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2: A clear start to the evening, then increasing clouds overnight with a low of 16. Tomorrow, a mixture of sun and cloud with a chance of an afternoon shower or thunderstorm, high of 25. Tuesday, skies will clear out with a high of 28. Wednesday, sunny and warm with temperatures reaching 30. And Thursday, sunshine continues with another hot day and a high of 32. Find the full forecast at SwiftCurrentOnline.com and stream the radio anywhere and anytime from the Swift Current Online app.
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We get it. So are we. 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
6: A clear start to the evening, then increasing clouds overnight with a low of 16. Tomorrow, a mixture of sun and cloud with a chance of an afternoon shower or thunderstorm, high of 25. Tuesday, skies will clear out with a high of 28. Wednesday, sunny and warm with temperatures reaching 30. And Thursday, sunshine continues with another hot day and a high of 32. Find the full forecast at swiftcurrentonline.com and stream the radio anywhere and anytime from the Swift Current Online app.
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3: A clear start to the evening, then increasing clouds overnight with a low of 16. Tomorrow, a mixture of sun and cloud with a chance of an afternoon shower or thunderstorm, high of 25. Tuesday, skies will clear out with a high of 28. Wednesday, sunny and warm with temperatures reaching 30. And Thursday, sunshine continues with another hot day and a high of 32. Find the full forecast at swiftcurrentonline.com and stream the radio anywhere and anytime from the Swift Current Online app.
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2: A clear start to the evening, then increasing clouds overnight with a low of 16. Tomorrow, a mixture of sun and cloud with a chance of an afternoon shower or thunderstorm, high of 25. Tuesday, skies will clear out with a high of 28. Wednesday, sunny and warm with temperatures reaching 30. And Thursday, sunshine continues with another hot day and a high of 32. Find the full forecast at SwiftCurrentOnline.com and stream the radio anywhere and anytime from the Swift Current Online app.
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4: A clear start to the evening, then increasing clouds overnight with a low of 16. Tomorrow, a mixture of sun and cloud with a chance of an afternoon shower or thunderstorm, high of 25. Tuesday, skies will clear out with a high of 28. Wednesday, sunny and warm with temperatures reaching 30. And Thursday, sunshine continues with another hot day and a high of 32. Find the full forecast at SwiftCurrentOnline.com and stream the radio anywhere and anytime from the Swift Current Online app.
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5: A clear start to the evening, then increasing clouds overnight with a low of 16. Tomorrow, a mixture of sun and cloud with a chance of an afternoon shower or thunderstorm, high of 25. Tuesday, skies will clear out with a high of 28. Wednesday, sunny and warm with temperatures reaching 30. And Thursday, sunshine continues with another hot day and a high of 32. Find the full forecast at swiftcurrentonline.com and stream the radio anywhere and anytime from the Swift Current Online app.
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day, Potts Farm was a place to go. 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Y'all ain't listening. Them old dirt

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4: A clear start to the evening, then increasing clouds overnight with a low of 16. Tomorrow, a mixture of sun and cloud with a chance of an afternoon shower or thunderstorm, high of 25. Tuesday, skies will clear out with a high of 28. Wednesday, sunny and warm with temperatures reaching 30. And Thursday, sunshine continues with another hot day and a high of 32. Find the full forecast at swiftcurrentonline.com and stream the radio anywhere and anytime from the Swift Current Online app.
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2: A clear start to the evening, then increasing clouds overnight with a low of 16. Tomorrow, a mixture of sun and cloud with a chance of an afternoon shower or thunderstorm, high of 25. Tuesday, skies will clear out with a high of 28. Wednesday, sunny and warm with temperatures reaching 30. And Thursday, sunshine continues with another hot day and a high of 32. Find the full forecast at swiftcurrentonline.com and stream the radio anywhere and anytime from the Swift Current Online app.
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2: A clear start to the evening, then increasing clouds overnight with a low of 16. Tomorrow, a mixture of sun and cloud with a chance of an afternoon shower or thunderstorm, high of 25. Tuesday, skies will clear out with a high of 28. Wednesday, sunny and warm with temperatures reaching 30. And Thursday, sunshine continues with another hot day and a high of 32. Find the full forecast at SwiftCurrentOnline.com and stream the radio anywhere and anytime from the Swift Current Online app.
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6: A clear start to the evening, then increasing clouds overnight with a low of 16. Tomorrow, a mixture of sun and cloud with a chance of an afternoon shower or thunderstorm, high of 25. Tuesday, skies will clear out with a high of 28. Wednesday, sunny and warm with temperatures reaching 30. And Thursday, sunshine continues with another hot day and a high of 32. Find the full forecast at swiftcurrentonline.com and stream the radio anywhere and anytime from the Swift Current Online app.
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6: A clear start to the evening, then increasing clouds overnight with a low of 16. Tomorrow, a mixture of sun and cloud with a chance of an afternoon shower or thunderstorm, high of 25. Tuesday, skies will clear out with a high of 28. Wednesday, sunny and warm with temperatures reaching 30. And Thursday, sunshine continues with another hot day and a high of 32. Find the full forecast at SwiftCurrentOnline.com and stream the radio anywhere and anytime from the Swift Current Online app.
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5: A clear start to the evening, then increasing clouds overnight with a low of 16. Tomorrow, a mixture of sun and cloud with a chance of an afternoon shower or thunderstorm, high of 25. Tuesday, skies will clear out with a high of 28. Wednesday, sunny and warm with temperatures reaching 30. And Thursday, sunshine continues with another hot day and a high of 32. Find the full forecast at SwiftCurrentOnline.com and stream the radio anywhere and anytime from the Swift Current Online app.
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0: 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We're waiting to hear what you've got to say. 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

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So are we. 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
1: Good morning, I'm Hayden Michaels. Construction begins today on a major highway improvement project here in Swift Current. The nearly $7 million project will upgrade more than 13 kilometers of service roads, highway ramps, and intersections around the city. Work will start with the catch basin improvements on North Service Road West before moving to paving, concrete replacement, and culvert installations at several locations. Motors can expect reduced speeds, one-way traffic, flag persons, and pilot vehicles with detours while construction is underway throughout the fall. Poundmakers Lodge in Alberta has opened new government-funded sober living spaces here in Swift Current. Carla Jameson is the Community Engagement Officer with Poundmakers Lodge and said that the community has been very welcoming and recognizing of the need for recovery support.
2: In my experience with Swift Current, the community has been very warm and open and welcoming. The residents and community members have been gracious and wonderful supports, and they have a great understanding of the need for safe, sober living homes.
1: Each resident will be working with a recovery coach employed by Poundmakers Lodge. And Boomtown Days in Shaunavon was thriving under the 30-degree heat on Saturday, with the crowd packing Center Street for the Boomtown Parade. Anna Robertson, Communication and Tourism Officer for the town of Shaunavon, was helping get everyone organized after they had more than double the registered floats turn up for the parade.
3: Oh my gosh, the parade was massive. There was so much candy just getting thrown and the kids were so happy. I've never seen so many people and so many floats out there. And yeah, it's just cool to see the whole community and Southwest and people coming from all over actually to be here for Boomtown Days. So yeah, it's a pretty epic weekend.
1: The day also included the continuation of the Southwest Mural Fest with artists painting murals all over the town, including the water tower. Helping students grow has been at the heart of one teacher's career for more than 20 years. Kendall Wicks teaches at Cabri School, where she also created the EF Travel Club to inspire students to make a difference. She says keeping the club running is important for her students to learn the responsibility and experience unique to those opportunities.
4: I'm really proud of the skills that they build through that, and then of course going on trips, watching them learn and grow and mature and face challenges is really fun.
1: Her story reflects resilience, leadership, and a passion for education. For more on her voice presented by CCAN, go to SwiftCurrentOnline.com. Farmers are being urged to keep a close eye on their canola fields as Bertha armyworm populations build across the province. Saskatchewan's insect specialist Dr. James Tansey says that the pest can cause significant crop losses.
5: The estimate is 0.058 bushels per acre for each larva per square meter. They are ravenous feaders, and some large Lepidoptera like these ones, so that is members of the butterflies and moths, can consume three times their own weight every day in food.
1: He says damage can be quite severe, which can result in up to a 50% yield loss.
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1: The Swift Current Broncos teed off another successful M&P Broncos Golf Classic on Saturday with a sold-out course of 176 golfers raising money for the Broncos Education Fund. Dominic LePan, Senior Manager of Corporate Partnerships and Business Operations with the Broncos, says that the support is vital.
6: It means the world to us. We're the smallest market team in the entire CHL, and as a not-for-profit, community-owned team, we really need all hands on deck.
1: Proceeds from the annual tournament help Broncos players pursue post-secondary education after their junior hockey career. The Swift Current Sonic are U17B provincial champions after completing a perfect 6-0 tournament on home field. The Sonic beat Yorkton 9-5 in Sunday's gold medal game after a 14-6 semifinal win over Twin City earlier in the day. Pitcher Mackenzie Smith was outstanding all weekend, throwing three complete games while appearing in all six victories. She says winning a provincial title in front of the home crowd made it even more special.
7: It's really amazing. Like, never had an opportunity like this before. We've had bronze, silver, now we finally got gold. Got to complete the collection.
1: Swift Current wrapped up the season with a 34-1 record against Saskatchewan teams. Swift Current was well represented during the Western Canadian Baseball League All-Star Weekend. Swift Current product Ethan Murdoch, now with the Saskatoon Berries, finished runner-up in Saturday night's home run derby, finishing just one home run shy of forcing a tie for first. Then on Sunday, the East Division All-Stars defeated the West 9-2 with five Swift Current 57s players on the roster. Lucas Geisler drove in a run, and Koufax Kanmer pitched a perfect inning, while Jake Hiramoto and Keegan Noller also saw action. And if something's happening in your community, from breaking news to big game scores, make sure you tell us first. Give us the call to 306-773-NEWS or visit SwiftCurrentOnline.com and click on Submit News.
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1: For today, it's going to be sunny here early on before we see a chance of showers later on in the morning going into the afternoon with a risk of a thunderstorm with some local smoke moving into the area at a high of 23 for the day. For tonight, partly cloudy with again a chance of a thunderstorm with some fog developing overnight and a low of 13. Tomorrow, both sun and cloud with the fog dissipating and then a high of 25 for the day. Wednesday's looking like sunshine getting to a high of 33, Thursday being sunny and a high of 34, and Friday, more sunshine and a high of 35. For local news, weather, and sports, make sure to download your Swift Current online app.
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0: is Hang Tight, Honey. Little Lainey Wilson for you on Country 94.1, Country 1490. Good morning. It is Chris along with you here in the morning show, powered by Canadian Tire. 6:09 right now. Appreciate you tuning in with me on your back to work Monday. 13 degrees currently here in Swift Current. Shaunavon sitting at a temperature of plus 11, warming to 25 today. Swift Current hitting for a high of 23, so not going to be quite as warm as we've been experiencing over the last week and a half, and you know, the extreme heat we've gotten. A hot one over the weekend to 33 degrees on Saturday. It was just wild outside. So 23 is going to feel cold almost in comparison, but a slight chance could see a few showers this morning and afternoon, a risk of a thunderstorm in there as well. Plus a little bit of local smoke going to be drifting in, which really is no surprise to anybody. I mean, we've got a lot of wildfires going on right now up in the northern part of the province, so it makes sense eventually that smoke's going to drift on in to our area. But down to 13 degrees tonight. Chance could see some thunderstorms in there too. Tuesday 25, and then back to what you're used to. 33 degrees on Wednesday, the expected high. More details, you can get them by checking out the Canada West Harvest Center local weather page on Swift Current Online. Well, coming up a little bit later on here in the morning show this morning, we are going to be chatting with the U17 Sonics, provincial champions over the weekend. We're going to hear a little bit more about that from them as well. Swift Current 57's got a busy one today and tomorrow, hosting the Weyburn Beavers. So we're going to give you an opportunity to win some tickets to their matchups tonight. And they got a doubleheader happening tonight as well. So more details on that coming up a little bit later on in The Voice. And brand new, Her Voice is being announced again this morning. We've got a new individual we're recognizing today. So we'll get more details on that coming up later on in the show. Birthdays, anniversaries in there at 7:40 as well. You know what to do. 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Music around the corner, a little Stella Lefty is coming up.
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7: For today, it's going to be sunny here early on before we see a chance of showers later on in the morning going into the afternoon, with a risk of a thunderstorm with some local smoke moving into the area at a high of 23 for the day. For tonight, partly cloudy with again a chance of a thunderstorm with some fog developing overnight and a low of 13. Tomorrow, both sun and cloud with the fog dissipating and then a high of 25 for the day. Wednesday's looking like sunshine getting to a high of 33, Thursday being sunny and a high of 34, and Friday, more sunshine at a high of 35. For local news, weather, and sports, make sure to download your Swift Current online app.
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0: That's Brett Kissel and Drink About Me on Country 94.1, Country 1490. Hello and good morning. It is Chris along with you here in the morning show 618. Thanks so much for tuning in with me today as we mosey along with the temperature of 13 degrees right now in downtown Swift Current, 11 in Shaunavon, warming up to 23 here, 25 in the Shaunavon area, and a 30% chance of showers with the risk of a thunderstorm in there as well. Full details coming at the bottom half of your hour with your information update, news, weather, and sports, along with the gentleman joining me in studio at this time. I don't know the last time you've been in the mornings, man. It's been a while.
1: I get in at 8 every day to do these breaks with you. What do you mean?
0: Yeah, but by that point, you're already checked out, so.
1: Wow.
0: Hayden Michael is joining me this morning in the morning show. Good morning, sir.
1: Good morning, Chris. Yeah. How have you been? I've been gone for 2 weeks. What did I miss?
0: It's been great. I've just enjoyed my job at a level I've never experienced before for 2 weeks straight. Uh-huh. It's so weird.
1: Well, for once, for 2 weeks, you were the funniest guy in here.
0: No, Eric was in here. He still beat me. I still come in second place.
1: Well, you know, second the best.
0: Yeah. First place loser. Wait, I can't do that anymore because we're not allowed to do that.
1: Oh, no.
0: Participation ribbon for everyone.
1: Oh, yes. That's right. That's right. Yeah, it's really weird when you go for like an important test or something at the doctor's office and they give you that. They're like, there you go. You were here.
0: Congratulations. Good job.
1: Bye so now. I'm guessing the results weren't good. Anyways, here's your ribbon.
0: What's going on in the news today, sir?
1: Well, in the news today, well, I'll start off with what I went to. Saturday, I got to do a live from like 8:30 till 3 at Boomtown Days in Shaman right there on Center Street. And man, was that a lot of fun. That place was alive and thriving. Tons of people came to town for it. And their parade, get this, 40 registered floats. They had more than double that actually show up.
0: Yeah, that doesn't surprise me. That's very Saskatchewan. Like, are you registered? Nah, but I brought one anyway. Can I be in here? Yeah. Sure.
1: What do you mean registered? I clearly have put ribbons on my truck. Of course I'm registered.
0: Yeah, it's as registered as you need.
1: No, it was good. There was like a 15-minute delay as they were getting all that kind of organized, but the parade was awesome. They were throwing lots of candy, and it was 30 degrees out in the sun with no, like, clouds at all.
0: It was hot.
1: So anyone who had a squirt gun who was, like, spraying people was, like, the favorite.
0: Of course. Absolutely, they would be.
1: Otherwise, in the news today, Chris, I don't know if this is good news or bad news. I think it's good news because we need it. Road work is going to be beginning here for the next month, if not longer. A bunch of highway corridors are going to be getting updated here in the town, a bunch of on and off ramps, some different streets as well. Almost $7 million invested into the community here with this road work.
0: Yeah, it's good that it's getting done. Happy about that.
1: I'm almost curious, though, because I take the highway in every day, and they've already slowed it down to 80. How long is it going to take me to get through that once that begins?
0: I was more thinking, how long is it going to take you to lose your license, but
1: wow.
0: That too.
1: I'm not going to be speeding through it. I will be doing the speed limit. If anyone who has the power to ticket me is listening. Yes, we also have a new Her Voice story going on today.
0: Yeah, absolutely. Kendall Wicks.
1: Yeah, out of Cabry School there, a local teacher who had a breast cancer diagnosis there a few years ago, and it's really kind of changed her perspective on life. They also go over her history of teaching there for a couple of decades and the stuff she's organized, like the travel club, which lets kids travel around the world. So that's pretty cool for a town like Cabry to have something like that in their school where these kids can go to places like Scotland and stuff.
0: Absolutely. Very cool stuff.
1: Yeah. For everything else happening in the news here, like the worm stuff going on with canola, they got those weird little worms, the Bertha army worms, I think they're called, that one there. You can find all that info on swiftcurrentonline.com along with the rest of the stories. And if you have a story you'd like to share and that we should be sharing, give us a let know there, 306-7730. What's our phone number? 6397? I almost gave my phone number.
0: Wait, what did you... Give us a let-know?
1: Yeah.
0: Is that what you said? Give us a let-know.
1: Yeah.
0: Did you forget English for the two-week period that you
1: Listen,
0: were gone?
1: My one grandpa was Ukrainian. The other one was French. My English is a very weird
0: give
1: thing.
0: Give us a let-know.
1: Hey, now, you have a gooder, okay?
0: I'm going to go use my spittoon at the same time.
1: 306-773-6397. That's not my phone number. That's the newsroom phone number, but you can still reach me at it.
0: I'll give you everybody your phone number so they can talk to you about a letno.
1: You know what? Enough people already have my phone number. I get tons of weird stuff anyway.
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1: Good morning, I'm Hayden Michaels. A long list of Swift Current roads

0: are set to be worked on over the next month. The Ministry of Highways says a $6.9 million improvement project will be starting today, beginning on North Service Road West. Portions of Highway 4, Memorial Drive, Lac Pell Shay Trail, and several Trans-Canada Highway ramps. Drivers should be planning for reduced speeds, temporary lane restrictions, and traffic control while crews complete the work. Swift Current will soon be home to new sober living spaces in partnership with the Saskatchewan Health Authority and Alberta-based Poundmakers Lodge. Carla Jameson, Community Engagement Officer with Poundmakers Lodge, said that the homes are designed to help residents transition back into everyday life.
1: They create safe, sober living spaces for people who have completed treatment. It helps them reintegrate into a sober life.
0: The organization is now accepting applications for the homes, which are available to individuals who have successfully completed an addiction treatment program. It was a sunny Saturday for this year's Boomtown Days in Shaunavon. Anna Robertson, Communication and Tourism Officer for the town of Shaunavon, was blown away by just how busy it was despite the heat.
2: The spray paint workshop has lots of kids at it. The movie was awesome. There's people under the tents and in the misters. There's a few sunburns, but overall it's been a really successful day.
0: A new addition to this year was the Cornhole Tournament put on by Rod Thinus, which saw 24 teams competing for a cash prize. A breast cancer diagnosis changed one teacher's perspective on life. Kendall Wicks, a teacher from Cabri, was initially diagnosed with breast cancer in March of 2024. She says that the experience helped her find strength and appreciate the simple moments that matter the most.
3: I ended up connecting with all kinds of women in the Southwest, like lots. There's like 8 or 9 of us that have connected through our diagnoses in those few months. And we support each other and ask each other questions and share things. And so we started building kind of this community of people, young women in the Southwest going through it.
0: Her journey highlights resilience, gratitude, and hope. For more on her voice presented by CCAN, you can go to swiftcurrentonline.com. Saskatchewan Agriculture says proper identification is key as producers begin monitoring for Bertha armyworm. Provincial insect specialist Dr. James Tansey says that the caterpillars come in several colors, but one feature remains consistent.
4: So they can range anywhere from bright green to black. However, that pale stripe on the side is very indicative. If you see a pink stripe, that's clover cutworm. There are some other caterpillars that you might see in canola crops, including alfalfa looper and cabbage looper. These do not have that characteristic yellow stripes.
0: Tansey says that the yellow stripe along the side of the larva is one of the best ways to distinguish Bertha armyworm from other caterpillar pests in canola.
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0: The Swift Current Broncos teed off another successful M&P Broncos Golf Classic on Saturday with a sold-out course of 176 golfers raising money for the Broncos Education Fund. Dominic LePan, Senior Manager of Corporate Partnerships and Business Operations with the Broncos, says that the support is vital.
6: It means the world to us. We're the smallest market team in the entire CHL, and as a not-for-profit, community-owned team, we really need all hands on deck.
0: Proceeds from the annual tournament help Broncos players pursue post-secondary education after their junior hockey career. The Swift Current Sonic are U17B provincial champions after completing a perfect 6-0 tournament on home field. The Sonic beat Yorkton 9-5 in Sunday's gold medal game after a 14-6 semifinal win over Twin City earlier in the day. Pitcher Mackenzie Smith was outstanding all weekend, throwing 3 complete games while appearing in all 6 victories. She says winning a provincial title in front of the home crowd made it even more special.
7: It's really amazing. Like, never had an opportunity like this before. We've had bronze, silver, now we finally got gold. Got to complete the collection.
0: Swift Current wrapped up the season with a 34-1 record against Saskatchewan teams. Swift Current was well represented during the Western Canadian Baseball League All-Star Weekend. Swift Current product Ethan Murdoch, now with the Saskatoon Berries, finished runner-up in Saturday night's home run derby, finishing just one home run shy of forcing a tie for first. Then on Sunday, the East Division All-Stars defeated the West 9-2 with 5 Swift Current 57s players on the roster. Lucas Geisler drove in a run and Koufax Canmer pitched a perfect inning, while Jake Hiramoto and Keegan Noller also saw action. And if something's happening in your community, from breaking news to big game scores, make sure you tell us first. Give us the call to 306-773-NEWS or visit swiftcurrentonline.com and click on Submit News.
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0: for today, going to be a high of 23 here with a chance of some rain this afternoon, maybe even a thunderstorm with some local smoke. For tonight, you're going to be seeing a chance of that rain continuing, getting to a low of 13 with some fog rolling in. Tomorrow, the fog rolls back out with a mix of sun and cloud throughout the day, getting to a high of 25. Wednesday, Thursday, and Friday are all going to be sunny, being highs of 33, 34, and 35. For local news, weather and sports in Swift Current and the rest of Southwest Saskatchewan, download the Swift Current online app.
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0: Delta Dawn from 1972. Little Tanya Tucker on Country 94.1. Country 1490. Good morning. It is Chris along with you here with the morning show powered by Canadian Tire. 6:42 right now. Thanks so much for tuning in with me today. 14 degrees here in Swift Current. Shotovan sitting at a temperature of plus 12 right now. Warming up to a high of 23 in Swift, 25 in Shotovan. And a good chance we're going to be seeing some rain in there as well too. The more things kind of roll in, the more it looks like rain is almost a guarantee. Just having a look-see out of the sky. And again, only a high of 23 today. Going to be feel very, very different than the last couple of days of heat that we have had. Full details available, of course, coming up in your five-day forecast in just a few moments' time. But Pontac is going to be the place to be if you're looking to have a little summer pool party. Dory's House is presenting free public swimming out at the Pontex Swimming Pool. Tuesday, July the 21st, so tomorrow between 1 and 5 p.m. If you'd like to get out and have some fun and enjoy the sunshine, well, it's going to be a great day to do so tomorrow. Event's going to be taking place, as we've talked about, in the Pontex Swimming Pool there. And 1 to 5 p.m., going to be a great time. They're going to have also snacks in there. It's free to the public, sponsored by the outreach program at Dory's House. And if you're looking for any more details, you can grab them by sending an email off to Megan Hanna at hanna.m@southwestyes.com. Again, tomorrow, plan to attend if you are in the Pontex area and are looking to get your swim on. Tomorrow's going to be a great time to do so between 1 and 5. 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
8: For today, going to be a high of 23 here with a chance of some rain this afternoon, maybe even a thunderstorm with some local smoke. For tonight, you're going to be seeing a chance of that rain continuing, getting to a low of 13 with some fog rolling in. Tomorrow, the fog rolls back out with a mix of sun and cloud throughout the day, getting to a high of 25. Wednesday, Thursday, and Friday are all going to be sunny, being highs of 33, 34, and 35. For local news, weather, and sports in Swift Current and the rest of Southwest Saskatchewan, download the Swift Current online app.
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0: That's Dallas Smith and Good Time Goes on Country 94.1, Country 1490. Good morning. It is Chris along with you here with the morning show, powered by Canadian Tire. 6:54 right now as we mosey along with your information update coming just around the corner. News, weather, and sports with Mr. Hayden Michaels is coming up in just a tick, so stay tuned for that. 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As you know somebody celebrating, make sure you pass that info along to us by giving us a call at 306-773-0941. Texting the details on the Full Line Ag text line or heading on over to Swift Current Online and clicking on the greeting zone. We're also going to talk about our latest Her Voice nominee. We'll find out who that is coming up just after 7.
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2: Alberta-based Poundmakers Lodge has partnered with the Saskatchewan Health Authority to open new sober living beds in Swift Current. And alongside Boomtown Days in Shaunavon was the Southwest Mural Fest put on by Andrew Robertson, helping to beautify the community even more. 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
3: A meeting by the Canadian Federation of Agriculture held panels centered around the nation's next policy framework of agriculture. President Keith Curry says there were a lot of people interested in the future of agriculture.
4: So we had our summer board meeting in conjunction with the federal, provincial, and territorial ministers meeting. And along with that, we held a policy summit. The policy summit had five different panels on it, and the panels all built off each other, looking towards both the announcement recently by the federal government on the new food security strategy, and also the beginning conversations around the next policy framework for agriculture, seeing the current one expires in March of 2028, so it's time to start beginning to build what that next policy framework will look like. So we had over 260 registered guests there for our policy summit, and then we concluded that day with a series of roundtables with the agriculture ministers actually participating, sitting at a table with everyone from the value chain, from producers through the value-added processors and retailers and et cetera.
3: Curie says around 260 guests chatted with federal, provincial, and territorial ministers. For Golden West, I'm Scott Bolton.
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1: Good morning, I'm Hayden Michaels. Drivers in Swift Current will begin seeing construction zones today as work starts on a major highway improvement project. The $6.9 million project will begin with catch basin upgrades on North Service Road West before expanding to more than 13 kilometers of paving, concrete replacement, and culvert work across the city. Motorists can expect reduced speeds, one-way traffic, flag persons, pilot vehicles, and detours as construction continues throughout the summer into the fall. Drivers are encouraged to slow down in work zones and to check the AM Delivery Road Reports page on Swift Current Online before traveling. Alberta-based Palmakers Lodge has partnered with the Saskatchewan Health Authority to open new sober living beds in Swift Current. Carla Jamieson, Community Engagement Officer with Palmakers Lodge.
2: So these are independent sober living homes. So the individuals that come to us, they have had to complete an addiction treatment program. They have to be ready, willing, and able to continue living a sober lifestyle.
1: Jamieson said that Palmakers Lodge will oversee the day-to-day operations of the homes and provide support to residents. Alongside Boomtown Days in Shaunavon was the Southwest Mural Fest put on by Andrew Robertson. Anna Robertson, Communication and Tourism Officer for the town of Shaunavon, describes the work done by Australian painter Joel Fergie on the local water tower.
3: A sunset scene with the moon in the sky, and it's him, his wife, and his daughter around a campfire, and they're kind of looking off into the distance, he said, and it's kind of a nostalgic piece where they're looking off into it, like at another couple enjoying the sunset and then enjoying like the prairie scenery. So he's got a lot of elements from the prairies as well as like from his own life and his own home.
1: A new addition to the Mural Fest this year was a spray painting workshop, which showed basic techniques as well as how to do lettering. Sometimes the people you teach end up teaching you something in return. When Kendall Wicks was diagnosed with breast cancer, she quickly realized she wouldn't face the journey alone. She says the support she received from her students gave her strength when she needed it the most.
4: When you're a teacher, your life is really on display for your kids. And so I didn't want to kind of go into hiding through my treatment because I know my kids wanted to know what was going on too. And so I had one student cut her hair and donated it while I was in treatment. I had another student shave his head when I had to shave my head.
1: For more on her voice presented by CCAN, you can go over to SwiftCurrentOnline.com. Bertha armyworm scouting is expected to ramp up shortly as moth populations continue to develop. Provincial insect specialist Dr. James Tansey says farmers will want to do a field-by-field assessment.
5: We haven't seen any incidents of resistance in Bertha armyworm populations, but we have seen possible issues of resistance in diamondback populations to group 3, and of course some possible resistance issues in P. aphid to group 3 as well. It's not present in Bertha armyworm populations, but it has been demonstrated in other pests, so it's good to come back once that reinterval has passed.
1: Bertha armyworm trap maps are available on the government website.
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1: The Swift Current Broncos teed off another successful M&P Broncos Golf Classic on Saturday with a sold-out course of 176 golfers raising money for the Broncos Education Fund. Dominic LePan, Senior Manager of Corporate Partnerships and Business Operations with the Broncos, says that the support is vital.
6: It means the world to us. We're the smallest market team in the entire CHL, and as a not-for-profit, community-owned team, we really need all hands on deck.
1: Proceeds from the annual tournament help Broncos players pursue post-secondary education after their junior hockey career. The Swift Current Sonic are U17B provincial champions after completing a perfect 6-0 tournament on home field. The Sonic beat Yorkton 9-5 in Sunday's gold medal game after a 14-6 semifinal win over Twin City earlier in the day. Pitcher Mackenzie Smith was outstanding all weekend, throwing 3 complete games while appearing in all 6 victories. She says winning a provincial title in front of the home crowd made it even more special.
7: It's really amazing. Like, never had an opportunity like this before. We've had bronze, silver, now we finally got gold. Got to complete the collection.
1: Swift Current wrapped up the season with a 34-1 record against Saskatchewan teams. Swift Current was well represented during the Western Canadian Baseball League All-Star Weekend. Swift Current product Ethan Murdoch, now with the Saskatoon Berries, finished runner-up in Saturday night's Home Run Derby, finishing just one home run shy of forcing a tie for first. Then on Sunday, the East Division All-Stars defeated the West 9-2 with five Swift Current 57s players on the roster. Lucas Geisler drove in a run and Koufax Canmer pitched a perfect inning, while Jake Hiramoto and Keegan Noller also saw action. And if something's happening in your community, from breaking news to big game scores, make sure you tell us first. Give us the call to 306-773-NEWS or visit SwiftCurrentOnline.com and click on Submit News.
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1: For today, it's going to be sunny here early on before we see a chance of showers later on in the morning going into the afternoon with a risk of a thunderstorm with some local smoke moving into the area at a high of 23 for the day. For tonight, partly cloudy with again a chance of a thunderstorm with some fog developing overnight and a low of 13. Tomorrow, both sun and cloud with the fog dissipating and then a high of 25 for the day. Wednesday's looking like sunshine getting to a high of 33, Thursday being sunny and a high of 34, and Friday, more sunshine at a high of 35. For local news, weather, and sports, make sure to download your Swift Current online app.
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0: That's Russell Dickerson, Happen to Me, on Country 94.1, Country 1490. Good morning. It is Chris along with you here in the Back to Work Monday. Appreciate you tuning in with me in the morning show this morning. 12 degrees here in Shaunavon, 14 Swift Current currently. And, well, we're going to be warming to about 23 degrees on the day, but there's a good chance we're going to see some rain in there. The more the morning kind of rolls in and the gray clouds kind of, you know, populate the sky, the more it looks like it's less than a... It's not just a 30% chance, but a lot higher percentage. But that's all we're being told. 30% chance of showers and risk of a thunderstorm this afternoon. Details you can get them by checking out the Canada West Harvest Center local weather page on Swift Current Online. Well, the Swift Current Sonic had one heck of a season, and Sunday was their big wrap-up. They had their provincials at home this past weekend, and they ended up at the end of the day winning the Softball Saskatchewan U17B Girls Provincial Championships, going undefeated over the weekend. Absolutely fantastic stuff. Played incredible and erased an early 2-0 deficit by scoring 4 runs in the bottom of the first inning before adding 3 more in the second to build a 7-2 lead as they were in that championship spot. Now, Mackenzie Smith was on the mound for the girls, and David Zammit had an opportunity to chat with her about what it means to kind of, you know, help secure that championship.
1: Overall feeling on just clinching provincials at home on your home field?
2: It's really amazing. Like, never had an opportunity like this before. We've had bronze, silver, now we finally got gold. Got to complete the collection.
1: How long have you been in the Sonics program for?
2: Ooh, I'd probably say about 4 years maybe.
1: And is this your final game potentially?
2: It's possibly my final year with them.
1: So you'd have to move up to U19, I guess?
2: Yeah, I'd move up to U19. Hopefully we get to have a team next year. If not, I'll be going somewhere else probably.
1: Have you looked at collegiate ball yet or anything like that?
2: I've thought about it. I don't know where I would go, but I've thought about it for sure.
1: And overall, you know, if it is your last game for Swift, what's it mean to go out with a gold medal around your neck?
2: It means a lot. Like, it's a gold medal. There's not much you can say about it. It's just, like, good hard work that you've all put in, team, yourself, and everything.
0: Absolutely incredible stuff, and absolutely correct. So much hard work put in by these ladies throughout the season. Played some incredible baseball, capped off with a gold medal. Well deserved. 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
8: For today, it's going to be sunny here early on before we see a chance of showers later on in the morning going into the afternoon with a risk of a thunderstorm with some local smoke moving into the area at a high of 23 for the day. For tonight, partly cloudy with again a chance of a thunderstorm with some fog developing overnight and a low of 13. Tomorrow, both sun and cloud with the fog dissipating and then a high of 25 for the day. Wednesday's looking like sunshine getting to a high of 33, Thursday being sunny and a high of 34, and Friday, more sunshine at a high of 35. for local news, weather, and sports. 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

0: Father Joe Miller and What Good Is a Memory on Country 94.1, Country 1490. Hello and good morning. It is Chris, keeping it moving along with you here in the morning show, powered by Canadian Tire. Thanks so much for tuning in with me today. 14 degrees and you're back to work Monday, hitting a high of 23 here in Swift Current, 12 in Shawnaman, heading for a high of 25. 30% chance of showers and risk of a thunderstorm this afternoon. Certainly looks like that percentage is much higher. If you have a gander outside, it looks like things are going to start to rain at any given time now. But warmer weather is coming forth as well Tuesday and beyond, hitting highs of 33 on Wednesday. And then 35 on Friday and Saturday forecast right now. So it's going to be hot out this week. Full details are available coming up at the bottom of your hour with your information, update, news, weather, and sports. Along with the gentleman joining me in studio at this time, Mr. Hayden Michaels. Hello and good day, sir.
1: Hello, Chris.
0: All right, your favorite and my favorite, Dino Days. It's coming up pretty quick here. July 24th to the 26th.
1: You are correct. That is definitely one of my favorites. It's so much fun out there. East End is just packed with stuff to do. You really can't beat it, you know? It's Dino Days. You go out and it's dinosaurs and fair food. What more can you want?
0: I mean, you're right. I mean, dinosaurs are cool. Fair food is great. And I mean, everything else that goes into it is also fantastic. They got a demolition derby planned. Like, they got an evening dance. There'll be pancake breakfasts happening as well, too. A home run. Like, the combination of things is so small town Saskatchewan in an explosion of fashion. Like, a home run derby, demolition derby. You know, dinosaurs as a whole, pancake, breakfast, dance, like it's all just going to be a great time.
1: So I've actually been there already this year to the T-Rex Discovery Center. They now let you arm wrestle the T-Rex.
0: What?
1: You can arm wrestle the T-Rex.
0: So East End is getting to the point where you can arm wrestle a T-Rex, and Drumheller is just tearing theirs down.
1: Yeah.
0: Brutal.
1: I actually, on Saturday in Shaunavon, was talking with one of the Hunter brothers when I asked if there was a possibility, as pretty big celebrities, if they'd be interested in maybe acquiring the big T-Rex and doing a concert out of its mouth.
0: That cannot be a legitimate question you ask them.
1: It is 100% a real question.
0: But, oh my goodness. Okay. And did you get a fantastic answer of absolutely?
1: Actually, they were super on board, and he was like, you know what? You should be on our PR team. That's a great idea.
0: Wow.
1: Yeah, dude. Okay,
0: I will look for that audio.
1: But for real, though, how is it not a consideration that if not Drumheller, where else would you put the world's biggest T-Rex but with the world's biggest T-Rex in East End?
0: I mean, that might be a conversation for the folks out in East End, but to be honest with you, they don't need it. They have enough already with their Dino Days weekend and the T-Rex Discovery Center.
1: Can you imagine that the tallest thing in East End would be a giant T-Rex?
0: I mean, it would be fitting.
1: It'd be awesome.
0: It would be pretty cool, but...
1: So you guys got a new grain elevator?
2: Yep.
1: We retrofitted this T-Rex into a new grain elevator.
0: It's weird. You should just watch the wheat fly out of its mouth.
1: No, I think it's cool, and it's a shame to think that the T-Rex will be gone someday. So I think for Dino Days, maybe they could announce a certain project.
0: I mean, it is their 50th.
1: Maybe it'd be really cool to announce they're looking at bringing that guy home.
0: Okay, to be clear, we are not saying they are, so please do not call East End and be like, I heard this.
1: But please do call them and say it would be really cool.
0: Make sure you reference Hayden Michaels while you do it. If you're looking for any more details on everything Dino Days related, you can get that by checking out their website as well, too. townofeastend.com/Dino-Days. We'll give you the full details. And there's a lot of stuff going on, so it's well worth the view to see what's happening.
1: The drive out there, you mean, yeah.
0: That, too. Yeah, I meant going on the website.
1: Oh.
0: But, yeah, it's also worth the drive out there.
1: 100%.
0: There we go.
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1: Good morning, I'm Hayden Michaels. A long list of Swift Current roads are set to be worked on over the next month. The Ministry of Highways says a $6.9 million improvement project will be starting today, beginning on North Service Road West. Portions of Highway 4, Memorial Drive, Lac Pell Shay Trail, and several Trans-Canada Highway ramps. Drivers should be planning for reduced speeds, temporary lane restrictions, and traffic control while crews complete the work. Swift Current will soon be home to new sober living spaces in partnership with the Saskatchewan Health Authority and Alberta-based Poundmakers Lodge. Carla Jameson, Community Engagement Officer with Poundmakers Lodge, said that the homes are designed to help residents transition back into everyday life.
2: They create safe, sober living spaces for people who have completed treatment. It helps them reintegrate into a sober life.
1: The organization is now accepting applications for the homes, which are available to individuals who have successfully completed an addiction treatment program. It was a sunny Saturday for this year's Boomtown Days in Shaunavon. Anna Robertson, Communication and Tourism Officer for the town of Shaunavon, was blown away by just how busy it was despite the heat.
3: The spray paint workshop has lots of kids at it. The movie was awesome. There's people under the tents and in the misters. There's a few sunburns, but overall it's been a really successful day.
1: A new addition to this year was the Cornhole Tournament put on by Rod Thienis.

0: which saw 24 teams competing for a cash prize. A breast cancer diagnosis changed one teacher's perspective on life. Kendall Wicks, a teacher from Cabri, was initially diagnosed with breast cancer in March of 2024. She says that the experience helped her find strength and appreciate the simple moments that matter the most.
1: I ended up connecting with all kinds of women in the Southwest, like lots. There's like 8 or 9 of us that have connected through our diagnoses in those few months. And we support each other and ask each other questions and share things. And so we started building kind of this community of people, young women in the Southwest going through it.
0: Her journey highlights resilience, gratitude, and hope. For more on Her Voice presented by CCAN, you can go to swiftcurrentonline.com. Saskatchewan Agriculture says proper identification is key as producers begin monitoring for Bertha armyworm. Provincial insect specialist Dr. James Tansey says that the caterpillars come in several colors, but one feature remains consistent.
2: So they can range anywhere from bright green to black. However, that pale stripe on the side is very indicative. If you see a pink stripe, that's clover cutworm. There are some other caterpillars that you might see in canola crops, including alfalfa looper and cabbage looper. These do not have that characteristic yellow stripes.
0: Tansey says that the yellow stripe along the side of the larva is one of the best ways to distinguish Bertha armyworm from other caterpillar pests in canola.
3: Swift Current Online Sports with Hello Goodbye. 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
0: Former Swift Current Broncos forward Cody Eakin was back on familiar turf Thursday for the annual M&P Broncos Golf Classic. Eakin says that returning to Swift Current always brings back plenty of memories.
4: Good memories, good hockey games, good town. Just a lot of good memories.
0: The sold-out tournament featured 176 golfers and raised money for the Broncos Education Fund, helping current and former players continue their education after hockey. The Swift Current Sonic finished off a dominant season on Sunday by capturing the U17B Provincial Softball Championship right here in Swift Current. The Sonic went undefeated through the tournament, defeating Yorkton 9-5 in the final. Catcher Patience Hellman led the offense with 4 RBIs, while Peyton DeWolf and Serena Koshan each added 3 hits. Hellman says that the championship was made even sweeter by winning it at home.
5: I'm pretty ecstatic, actually. The last catch really made it good, and I'm happy to win it at home with my girls.
0: Swift Current finished provincials with a perfect 6-0 record and ended the season 34-1 against Saskatchewan competition. It was a memorable Western Canada Baseball League All-Star Weekend for Southwest Saskatchewan players. Swift Current's Ethan Murdoch nearly captured the home run derby title Saturday night, finishing second after coming up just one home run short of the winner. The following day, the East Division earned a 92 victory in the All-Star game with 5 Swift Current 57 selected. Lucas Geisler finished with an RBI, while Koufax Canmer retired all 3 batters he faced, while Jake Hiramoto and Keegan Noller also appeared in the win. And from local news to local sports, we're here for your updates. 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
0: For today, going to be a high of 23 here with a chance of some rain this afternoon, maybe even a thunderstorm with some local smoke. For tonight, you're going to be seeing a chance of that rain continuing, getting to a low of 13 with some fog rolling in. Tomorrow, the fog rolls back out with a mix of sun and cloud throughout the day, getting to a high of 25. Wednesday, Thursday, and Friday are all going to be sunny, being highs of 33, 34, and 35. For local news, weather, and sports in Swift Current and the rest of Southwest Saskatchewan, download the Swift Current online app.
6: Thank you very much, Hayden. 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Country.

0: That's Bailey Zimmerman and Chevy Silverado on Country 94.1, Country 1490. Good morning. It is Chris keeping it moving along with you here in the morning show, powered by Canadian Tire. Appreciate you tuning in with me today. Swift Current sitting at a 14-degree temperature. Shaunavon currently at 13, warming to a high of 25 out in the Shaunavon area. 23 here in Swift Current, so it's certainly not going to feel as warm as it has over the last week and a bit. But really, today is the only day where it's going to have weather that feels a little bit cooler. It's going to be mostly cloud cover. Chance could see a little bit of rain and a risk of a thunderstorm this afternoon. Same as Shaunavon. But then temperatures really kick back up come Wednesday. 30 degrees plus for the entirety rest of the week is what's expected. Those details coming up in a bit in your five-day forecast, but it is our favorite time of the day. It's time to do a little celebrating with birthdays and anniversaries. And as we always do, we are starting things out with the other celebrities that are celebrating today. Actress Judy Greer celebrating birthday number 51. Keeping in the actress field, Canadian Sandra Oh is celebrating birthday number 55, and actor Omar Epps is 53 today. And those are your other celebrities that are celebrating birthdays and anniversaries. Evan Gander now with the local celebs, the ones that matter the most. Lily Hildebrandt is celebrating birthday number 9. Happy birthday, Lily. Hope you have the best day with lots of love from Mom, Dad, Emmett, Maya, Kit Kat, and Swimmer. And Sam and Linda Zanadine are celebrating their 58th anniversary. Happy 58th anniversary, Sam and Linda. Enjoy the day and wishing you a great year ahead from Stan and Shirley. And those are your local celebrities celebrating today. A big congratulations goes out to our birthday of the day winner, 9 years old, Lily Hildebrandt. Congratulations, you have earned yourself a gift certificate to the Pioneer Co-op Bakery. Remember, we love to celebrate our birthdays and anniversaries every Monday to Friday, but if we don't know about them, it makes it kind of tough. So send all the details to us by giving us a call at 306-773-0941. Text them on the Full Line Ag text line at that same number, or head on over to Swift Current Online and click the greeting zone.
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8: For today, going to be a high of 23 here with a chance of some rain this afternoon, maybe even a thunderstorm with some local smoke. For tonight, you're going to be seeing a chance of that rain continuing, getting to a low of 13 with some fog rolling in. Tomorrow, the fog rolls back out with a mix of sun and cloud throughout the day, getting to a high of 25. Wednesday, Thursday, and Friday are all going to be sunny, being highs of 33, 34, and 35. For local news, weather, and sports in Swift Current and the rest of Southwest Saskatchewan, download the Swift Current online app.
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0: And so on Railing's latest, Love, Hate, Love, on Country 94.1, Country 1490. Hello and good morning. It is Chris along with you here in the morning show, powered by Canadian Tire. Appreciate you tuning in with me, and you're back to work Monday. 14 in Swift Current, 13 in Shaunavon. Going to be warming up a little bit today, but it's going to definitely feel cool in comparison to what you've been used to. 23 degrees, the expected high, and a little bit of breeze, too. Wind gusts heading to around up to 50 in the late morning into the lunch hour period. So going to feel cooler for sure, but warming up nicely as the week rolls along. Those details available at the top of the hour with your information update. Hayden Michael's going to take you through that news, weather, and sports. So stay tuned for that. On the way after 8 o'clock, the Swift Current 57s, of course, back in action. Had a little bit of a break over the weekend for the WCBL All-Star Game. And, of course, our members of the Swift Current 57s got to participate. Five different players were playing for the East who ended up taking the game. Pretty exciting stuff. And they are back in action here at Mitchell Field tonight against the Weyburn Beavers. And it's a bit of a doubleheader as well, so it's not starting at 6:57 as per usual. 6 p.m. is the start time. We're going to talk more about that and give you a chance to win tickets to go see the 57s live in action tonight. All those details coming up just after 8.
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2: Good morning. I'm Hannah Michaels. Construction begins today on a major highway improvement project here in Swift Current. The nearly $7 million project will upgrade more than 13 kilometers of service roads, highway ramps, and intersections around the city. Work will start with the catch basin improvements on North Service Road West before moving to paving, concrete replacement, and culvert installations at several locations. Motorists can expect reduced speeds, one-way traffic, flag persons, and pilot vehicles with detours while construction is underway throughout the fall. Poundmakers Lodge in Alberta has opened new government-funded sober living spaces here in Swift Current. Carla Jameson is the community engagement officer with Poundmakers Lodge and said that the community has been very welcoming and recognizing of the need for recovery support.
3: In my experience with Swift Current, the community has been very warm and open and welcoming. The residents and community members have been gracious and wonderful supports, and they have a great understanding of the need for safe, sober living homes.
2: Each resident will be working with a recovery coach employed by Poundmakers Lodge. And Boomtown Days in Shaunavon was thriving under the 30-degree heat on Saturday, with the crowd packing Center Street for the Boomtown Parade. Anna Robertson, Communication and Tourism Officer for the town of Shaunavon, was helping get everyone organized after they had more than double the registered floats turn up for the parade.
4: Oh my gosh, the parade was massive. There was so much candy just getting thrown, and the kids were so happy. I've never seen so many people and so many floats out there. And yeah, it's just cool to see the whole community and Southwest and people coming from all over, actually, to be here for Boomtown Days. So yeah, it's a pretty epic weekend.
2: The day also included the continuation of the Southwest Mural Fest, with artists painting murals all over the town, including the water tower. Helping students grow has been at the heart of one teacher's career for more than 20 years. Kendall Wicks teaches at Cabry School, where she also created the EF Travel Club to inspire students to make a difference. She says keeping the club running is important for her students to learn the responsibility and experience unique to those opportunities.
5: I'm really proud of the skills that they build through that. And then, of course, going on trips, watching them learn and grow and mature and face challenges is really fun.
2: Her story reflects resilience, leadership, and a passion for education. For more on her voice, presented by CCAN, go to SwiftCurrentOnline.com. Farmers are being urged to keep a close eye on their canola fields as Bertha armyworm populations build across the province. Saskatchewan's insect specialist Dr. James Tansey says that the pest can cause significant crop losses.
6: The estimate is 0.058 bushels per acre for each larva per square meter. They are ravenous feeders, and some large Lepidoptera like these ones, so that is members of the butterflies and moths, can consume three times their own weight every day in food.
2: He says damage can be quite severe, which can result in up to a 50% yield loss.
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2: The Swift Current Broncos teed off another successful M&P Broncos Golf Classic on Saturday with a sold-out course of 176 golfers raising money for the Broncos Education Fund. Dominic LePan, Senior Manager of Corporate Partnerships and Business Operations with the Broncos, says that the support is vital.
7: It means the world to us. We're the smallest market team in the entire CHL, and as a not-for-profit, community-owned team, we really need all hands on deck.
2: Proceeds from the annual tournament help Broncos players pursue post-secondary education after their junior hockey career. The Swift Current Sonic are U17B provincial champions after completing a perfect 6-0 tournament on home field. The Sonic beat Yorkton 9-5 in Sunday's gold medal game after a 14-6 semifinal win over Twin City earlier in the day. Pitcher Mackenzie Smith was outstanding all weekend, throwing three complete games while appearing in all six victories. She says winning a provincial title in front of the home crowd made it even more special.
8: It's really amazing. Like, never had an opportunity like this before. We've had bronze, silver, now we finally got gold. Got to complete the collection.
2: Swift Current wrapped up the season with a 34-1 record against Saskatchewan teams. Swift Current was well represented during the Western Canadian Baseball League All-Star Weekend. Swift Current product Ethan Murdoch, now with the Saskatoon Berries, finished runner-up in Saturday night's Home Run Derby, finishing just one home run shy of forcing a tie for first. Then on Sunday, the East Division All-Stars defeated the West 9-2 with five Swift Current 57s players on the roster. Lucas Geisler drove in a run and Koufax Canmer pitched a perfect inning, while Jake Hiramoto and Keegan Noller also saw action. And if something's happening in your community, from breaking news to big game scores, make sure you tell us first. Give us the call to 306-773-NEWS or visit SwiftCurrentOnline.com and click on Submit News.
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2: For today, it's going to be sunny here early on before we see a chance of showers later on in the morning going into the afternoon with a risk of a thunderstorm with some local smoke moving into the area at a high of 23 for the day. For tonight, partly cloudy with again a chance of a thunderstorm with some fog developing overnight and a low of 13. Tomorrow, both sun and cloud with the fog dissipating and then a high of 25 for the day. Wednesday's looking like sunshine getting to a high of 33, Thursday being sunny and a high of 34, and Friday more sunshine at a high of 35. For local news, weather, and sports, make sure to download your Swift Current online app.
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0: Megan Maroney and Kenny Chesney, You Had to Be There, is on Country 94.1, Country 1490. Good morning. It is Chris moving along here in the morning show, powered by Canadian Tire. Appreciate you tuning in with me today as we trek along with 14 degrees, the current high here in Swift Current, Shaunavon 13, and warming up to 23 and 25 today. So it's going to be, it'll be decent out there, but it's going to be a cool summer day, that's for sure. A slight chance, could see a little bit of rain in there, 30% chance. In and around the day with a risk of a thunderstorm as well. Tuesday warms up a bit, up to 25, still a risk of some rain. And then Wednesday and beyond goes 33, up to 35 degrees. So the hot weather's not going anywhere, at least not in the interim or near future. Those details all available by checking out the Canada West Harvest Center local weather page on Swift Current Online. Well, coming up a little bit later on in the evening tonight, the Swift Current 57s have made their way back to Swift Current after being in Saskatoon for the All-Star Game just this past weekend. Five Swift Current 57s players had an opportunity to play in the game. Really cool stuff. The story is available on Swift Current Online. But as mentioned, 57s are back in action as they get set and ready to do a little doubleheader tonight. So normally they'd be playing Weyburn tonight and tomorrow night, but they are filling in for a makeup game from June 22nd in Weyburn. So how it's going to work, 6 p.m. is the start time for the doubleheader tonight. So 6 p.m. they're going to be playing the remainder of the last six innings from the game from June 22nd where Weyburn was at home. It's going to be a little confusing, but that's how it's going to work. And then the other game is going to be starting around 8 o'clock, and it will be a 7-inning game. So technically speaking, you get two ball games for the price of one tonight down at Mitchell Field. And we want to send you to the game as well, too. We have got a pair of tickets to get to you to the Swift Current 57's doubleheader, essentially, tonight against the Weyburn Beavers. So if you are looking to grab yourself a pair of tickets, check out our social channels, Facebook and Instagram. You have a chance to enter in the contest there and win yourself a pair, or text in to qualify to win a pair of tickets to tonight's 57's game. Text in the keyword Beavers for your chance to enter to win a pair of tickets to tonight's Swift Current 57's doubleheader against Weyburn. 306-773-0941. Text in the keyword Beavers to qualify to win, or enter on our social channels.
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9: For today, it's going to be sunny here early on before we see a chance of showers later on in the morning going into the afternoon with a risk of a thunderstorm with some local smoke moving into the area at a high of 23 for the day. For tonight, partly cloudy with again a chance of a thunderstorm with some fog developing overnight and a low of 13. Tomorrow, both sun and cloud with the fog dissipating and then a high of 25 for the day. Wednesday's looking like sunshine getting to a high of 33, Thursday being sunny and a high of 34, and Friday, more sunshine and a high of 35. For local news, weather, and sports, make sure to download your Swift Current online app.
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0: Tebe and Denim on Denim on Country 94.1, Country 1490. My name is Chris. Appreciate you tuning in with me here with the morning show powered by Canadian Tire. 8:22 right now as we mosey right along on a chilly morning this morning. 14 in Swift Current, 13 in Shaunavon, and only warming to 23 today. And a chance could see a little bit of rain and a possibility of a thunderstorm in there as well. Could be interesting. More details, of course, at the bottom of the hour with your information update, news, weather, and sports, along with the gentleman joining me at this time in studio, Mr. Hayden Michaels. Good morning, Hayden.
1: Good morning, Chris.
0: Okie dokie. We're going to celebrate some national holidays today.
1: Oh, lovely.
0: I know. It's your favorite thing to do.
1: Yeah, of course.
0: Absolutely. You get to find all the great things that are happening today.
1: Yeah, they're never silly and never redundant.
0: Absolutely never. So today is National Fortune Cookie Day.
1: Okay, so we're supposed to go get a fortune cookie?
0: I will not because I hate fortune cookies.
1: Is it because they always give you a bad fortune?
0: They don't. I just don't like them. I've never liked fortune cookies, though.
1: They do kind of taste like if you were to put sugar on cardboard.
0: Yeah, that's a fairly good description of that one as well, too. It is National Get Out of the Doghouse Day, which is where you would be.
1: That's where I am after breaking Jen's truck.
0: Oh, yeah, that's right. You broke Jen's truck. Smooth operator.
1: Oh, yeah, that's me. It was real smooth. Cha-cha-cha.
0: Well, today's the day that you can get out of the doghouse.
1: Oh.
0: And you know how? You can celebrate National Lollipop Day and get her a lollipop.
1: A lollipop.
0: Yeah.
1: Hi, Jen. Yeah, I know I caused thousands of dollars of damage to the truck and ruined our camping experience at the tail end of the 2 weeks off, but I got you a lollipop.
0: So? It was thoughtful. At least you thought of her.
1: Yeah, now when you say the word lollipop, you can think of how the window popped out of the back of the truck.
0: Well, maybe you shouldn't have done that.
1: Well, that is the thought. That is the predominant thought when I think back to that day. Yes.
0: And lastly, it is also, it's Moon Day.
1: You better not moon me.
0: I'm on the radio. You can't see anything.
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0: current online news with Cowtown Kids Toy and Candy Store in Maple Creek, the largest independent toy store in Saskatchewan, with a huge collection of toys, puzzles, books, and candy.
1: Good morning, I'm Hayden Michaels. A long list of swift current roads are set to be worked on over the next month. The Ministry of Highways says a $6.9 million improvement project will be starting today, beginning on North Service Road West. Portions of Highway 4, Memorial Drive, Lac Pelche Trail, and several Trans-Canada Highway ramps. Drivers should be planning for reduced speeds, temporary lane restrictions, and traffic control while crews complete the work. Swift Current will soon be home to new sober living spaces in partnership with the Saskatchewan Health Authority and Alberta-based Poundmakers Lodge. Carla Jameson, Community Engagement Officer with Poundmakers Lodge, said that the homes are designed to help residents transition back into everyday life.
2: They create safe, sober living spaces for people who have completed treatment. It helps them reintegrate into a sober life.
1: The organization is now accepting applications for the homes, which are available to individuals who have successfully completed an addiction treatment program. It was a sunny Saturday for this year's Boomtown Days in Shaunavon. Anna Robertson, Communication and Tourism Officer for the town of Shaunavon, was blown away by just how busy it was despite the heat.
3: The spray paint workshop has lots of kids at it. The movie was awesome. There's people under the tents and in the misters. There's a few sunburns, but overall it's been a really successful day.
1: A new addition to this year was the Cornhole Tournament put on by Rod Thinus, which saw 24 teams competing for a cash prize. A breast cancer diagnosis changed one teacher's perspective on life. Kendall Wicks, a teacher from Cabri, was initially diagnosed with breast cancer in March of 2024. She says that the experience helped her find strength and appreciate the simple moments that matter the most.
4: I ended up connecting with all kinds of women in the Southwest, like lots. There's like 8 or 9 of us that have

0: connected through our diagnoses in those few months. And we support each other and ask each other questions and share things. And so we started building kind of this community of people, young women in the Southwest going through it.
1: Her journey highlights resilience, gratitude, and hope. For more on Her Voice presented by CCAN, you can go to swiftcurrentonline.com. Saskatchewan Agriculture says proper identification is key as producers begin monitoring for Bertha armyworm. Provincial insect specialist Dr. James Tansey says that the caterpillars come in several colors, but one feature remains consistent.
2: So they can range anywhere from bright green to black. However, that pale stripe on the side is very indicative. If you see a pink stripe, that's clover cutworm. There are some other caterpillars that you might see in canola crops, including alfalfa looper and cabbage looper. These do not have that characteristic yellow stripes.
1: Tansey says that the yellow stripe along the side of the larva is one of the best ways to distinguish Bertha armyworm from other caterpillar pests in canola.
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1: Former Swift Current Broncos forward Cody Eakin was back on familiar turf Thursday for the annual M&P Broncos Golf Classic. Eakin says that returning to Swift Current always brings back plenty of memories.
4: Good memories, good hockey games, good town. Just a lot of, like I said, a lot of good memories.
1: The sold-out tournament featured 176 golfers and raised money for the Broncos Education Fund, helping current and former players continue their education after hockey. The Swift Current Sonic finished off a dominant season on Sunday by capturing the U17B Provincial Softball Championship right here in Swift Current. The Sonic went undefeated through the tournament, defeating Yorkton 9-5 in the final. Catcher Patience Hellman led the offense with four RBIs, while Peyton DeWolf and Serena Koshan each added three hits. Hellman says that the championship was made even sweeter by winning it at home.
5: I'm pretty ecstatic, actually. The last catch really made it good, and I'm happy to win it at home with my girls.
1: Swift Current finished provincials with a perfect 6-0 record and ended the season 34-1 against Saskatchewan competition. It was a memorable Western Canada Baseball League All-Star weekend for Southwest Saskatchewan players. Swift Current's Ethan Murdoch nearly captured the home run derby title Saturday night, finishing second after coming up just one home run short of the winner. The following day, the East Division earned a 92 victory in the All-Star game with 5 Swift Current 57 selected. Lucas Geisler finished with an RBI, while Koufax Canmer retired all three batters he faced, while Jake Hiramoto and Keegan Noller also appeared in the win. And from local news to local sports, we're here for your updates. 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
1: For today, going to be a high of 23 here with a chance of some rain this afternoon, maybe even a thunderstorm with some local smoke. For tonight, you're going to be seeing a chance of that rain continuing, getting to a low of 13 with some fog rolling in. Tomorrow, the fog rolls back out with a mix of sun and cloud throughout the day, getting to a high of 25. Wednesday, Thursday, and Friday are all going to be sunny, being highs of 33, 34, and 35. For local news, weather, and sports in Swift Current and the rest of Southwest Saskatchewan, download the Swift Current online app.
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Zach Topp and Good Times and Tan Lines on Country 94.1, Country 1490. It is Chris keeping a rolling along with you here on the morning show, powered by Canadian Tire. Happy Monday. Thanks so much for tuning in with me today. Our sister station, CKSW, is celebrating a milestone birthday. 70 years old. Absolutely incredible stuff. And we have got the CKSW party of all parties that's going to be taking place this weekend. And we want you to join us. We're going to give you more details as to how you can after music from Carter Faith. This is Betty on Country 94.1, Country 1490.

0: Carter Faith and Betty on Country 94.1, Country 1490. Hello and good morning. It is Chris along with you here with the morning show powered by Canadian Tire. Appreciate you tuning in with me today as we roll on through the show. We've got cool temperatures in downtown Swift Current and the Southwest this morning. Going to be warming to 23 in Swift, 25 in Shawnee, but it's not going to really feel like it. The wind is going to be up and it's going to be mostly cloud covered today. So that whole 23 degree temperature is not really going to feel it, but it's going to warm up as the week continues to roll along. More details are coming up in a moment's time. Your five-day forecast is right around the corner, but we are very excited. CKSW, our sister station, is getting set to celebrate 70 years on the air. Absolutely incredible. The 70th birthday party and contest is underway. So CKSW will be celebrating its 70th birthday party this Friday night, and we want to be able to bring out as many folks as we can. So we are going to be doing live action broadcasts all this week long at various locations in the community, where you have a chance to come down, visit us at each location, and enter to win an invite to the birthday party happening this Friday. We're going to have door prizes, there will be appetizers, Bakersfield is going to be performing as well too. And one lucky listener is going to walk away with their choice of either a brand new hot tub or a pool table, whatever you would like. Either one of them is going to be your grand prize at our CKSW 70th birthday party. So make sure you are listening to find out where we are going to be on location. Tomorrow, the first spot is going to be Canadian Tire. You can come see me on location between 9 a.m. and 12 p.m. for your chance to qualify to win yourself an invite to CKSW's 70th birthday party this Friday.
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4: For today, going to be a high of 23 here with a chance of some rain this afternoon, maybe even a thunderstorm with some local smoke. For tonight, you're going to be seeing a chance of that rain continuing, getting to a low of 13 with some fog rolling in. Tomorrow, the fog rolls back out with a mix of sun and cloud throughout the day, getting to a high of 25. Wednesday, Thursday, and Friday are all going to be sunny, being highs of 33, 34, and 35. For local news, weather, and sports in Swift Current and the rest of Southwest Saskatchewan, download the Swift Current online app.
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0: Evan Burnison and the South Side of Silver on Country 94.1, Country 1490. It is Chris along with you here in the morning show, powered by Canadian Tire. Appreciate you tuning in with me today. 8:53 as we get right into your information update in just a few moments. News, weather, and sports is all coming up in just a tick. Lots of great sports stories in the news this morning. The Swift Current 57s, of course, shining at the WCBL All-Star Game over the weekend. And the Swift Current U17 Sonic capturing the provincial title at home in provincials this weekend. Just a couple of great stories that are in the news this morning. So stay tuned for that. Coming up after 9 o'clock, we're going to play a little Generation Gap. And our question of the day on Friday, we posed one to you. Wanted to know, pineapple on pizza, yes or no? We're going to dissect that question after 9.
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1: Good morning, I'm Hayden Michaels. Drivers in Swift Current will begin seeing construction zones today as work starts on a major highway improvement project. The $6.9 million project will begin with catch basin upgrades on North Service Road West before expanding to more than 13 kilometers of paving, concrete replacement, and culvert work across the city. Motorists can expect reduced speeds, one-way traffic, flag persons, pilot vehicles, and detours as construction continues throughout the summer into the fall. Drivers are encouraged to slow down in work zones and to check the AM Delivery Road Reports page on Swift Current Online before traveling. Alberta-based Poundmakers Lodge has partnered with the Saskatchewan Health Authority to open new sober living beds in Swift Current. Carla Jamieson, Community Engagement Officer with Poundmakers Lodge.
2: So these are independent sober living homes. So the individuals that come to us, they have had to complete an addiction treatment program. They have to be ready, willing, and able to continue living a sober lifestyle.
1: Jamieson said that Poundmakers Lodge will oversee the day-to-day operations of the homes and provide support to residents. Alongside Boomtown Days in Shaunavon was the Southwest Mural Fest put on by Andrew Robertson. Anna Robertson, Communication and Tourism Officer for the town of Shaunavon, describes the work done by Australian painter Joel Fergie on the local water tower.
3: A sunset scene with the moon in the sky, and it's him, his wife, and his daughter around a campfire, and they're kind of looking off into the distance, he said, and it's kind of a nostalgic piece where they're looking off into it, like at another couple enjoying the sunset and then enjoying like the prairie scenery. So he's got a lot of elements from the prairies as well as like from his own life and his own home.
1: A new addition to the Mural Fest this year was a spray painting workshop, which showed basic techniques as well as how to do lettering. Sometimes the people you teach end up teaching you something in return. When Kendall Wicks was diagnosed with breast cancer, she quickly realized she wouldn't face the journey alone. She says the support she received from her students gave her strength when she needed it the most.
4: When you're a teacher, your life is really on display for your kids. And so I didn't want to kind of go into hiding through my treatment because I know my kids wanted to know what was going on too. And so I had one student cut her hair and donated it while I was in treatment. I had another student shave his head when I had to shave my head.
1: For more on Her Voice presented by CCAN, you can go over to SwiftCurrentOnline.com. Bertha armyworm scouting is expected to ramp up shortly as moth populations continue to develop. Provincial insect specialist Dr. James Tansey says farmers will want to do a field-by-field assessment.
5: We haven't seen any incidents of resistance in Bertha armyworm populations, but we have seen possible issues of resistance in diamondback populations to group 3, and of course some possible resistance issues in pea aphid to group 3 as well. It's not present in Bertha armyworm populations, but it has been demonstrated in other pests, so it's good to come back once that reinterval has passed.
1: Bertha armyworm trap maps are available on the government website.
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1: The Swift Current Broncos teed off another successful M&P Broncos Golf Classic on Saturday with a sold-out course of 176 golfers raising money for the Broncos Education Fund. Dominic LePan, Senior Manager of Corporate Partnerships and Business Operations with the Broncos, says that the support is vital.
7: It means the world to us. We're the smallest market team in the entire CHL, and as a not-for-profit, community-owned team, we really need all hands on deck.
1: Proceeds from the annual tournament help Broncos players pursue post-secondary education after their junior hockey career. The Swift Current Sonic are U17B provincial champions after completing a perfect 6-0 tournament on home field. The Sonic beat Yorkton 9-5 in Sunday's gold medal game after a 14-6 semifinal win over Twin City earlier in the day. Pitcher Mackenzie Smith was outstanding all weekend, throwing 3 complete games while appearing in all 6 victories. She says winning a provincial title in front of the home crowd made it even more special.
8: It's really amazing. Like, never had an opportunity like this before. We've had bronze, silver, now we finally got gold. Gotta complete the collection.
1: Swift Current wrapped up the season with a 34-1 record against Saskatchewan teams. Swift Current was well represented during the Western Canadian Baseball League All-Star Weekend. Swift Current product Ethan Murdoch, now with the Saskatoon Berries, finished runner-up in Saturday night's Home Run Derby, finishing just one home run shy of forcing a tie for first. Then on Sunday, the East Division All-Stars defeated the West 9-2 with five Swift Current 57s players on the roster. Lucas Geisler drove in a run and Koufax Canmer pitched a perfect inning, while Jake Hiramoto and Keegan Noller also saw action. And if something's happening in your community, from breaking news to big game scores, make sure you tell us first. Give us the call to 306-773-NEWS or visit SwiftCurrentOnline.com and click on Submit News.
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1: For today, it's going to be sunny here early on before we see a chance of showers later on in the morning going into the afternoon with a risk of a thunderstorm with some local smoke moving into the area at a high of 23 for the day. For tonight, partly cloudy with again a chance of a thunderstorm with some fog developing overnight and a low of 13. Tomorrow, both sun and cloud with the fog dissipating and then a high of 25 for the day. Wednesday's looking like sunshine getting to a high of 33, Thursday being sunny and a high of 34, and Friday, more sunshine at a high of 35. For local news, weather, and sports, make sure to download your Swift Current online app.
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Ask Stephen Lee Olsen, Bigger Than This Town, on Country 94.1, Country 1490. Hello and good morning. My name is Chris. Appreciate you tuning in with me here in the morning show, powered by Canadian Tire. 9:13 right now as we mosey right along on a very cloud-covered morning. It's chilly out there as well, up to a high of only 23 degrees here in Swift Current, 25 out in the Shaunavon area. So it's going to be cool today, but the weather takes a turn for the more hot and positive midway through the week. 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Well, it is time to play one of our favorite games, Little Generation Gap. It is a game where we give you a slang term. Your job is to give us the generation that you believe it came from. We pick something from all generations. Could be the Silent Generation, the Baby Boomers, Gen X, Millennials, Gen Z, Gen Alpha. You never know. We got lots of terms to go through, but you've got to decipher which generation each one of these particular terms came from. So your term this morning we are going with is barf bag. Yeah, good old barf bag. You let us know what generation brought that one out by shooting us a text on the Full Line Ag text line, 306-773-0941. 1,500 bonus points coming your way if you think you know what it means. We're going to give you the details on barf bag after music from Ella Langley and Morgan Wallen. I Can't Love You Anymore on Country 94.1. Country.

0: That is the latest from our 2026 CCA nominated Josh Stumpf, Johnny Walker, Back to Me on Country 94.1, Country 1490. Hello and good morning. It is Chris Q to move it along with you here in the morning show powered by Canadian Tire. Appreciate you tuning in with me today as we play a little Generation Gap, the game where we give you a slang term and you give us the generation that you believe it came from. So your term this morning we were running with was barf bag. We wanted to know what generation brought barf bag out. And it's funny, we had a few people just say the Breakfast Club. So not the generation in particular, but just the movie, which basically spoke about an entire generation. So technically speaking, I'm going to say that as a correct answer. Gen X is where barf bag came from, which essentially is a harsh term used to describe someone that is slightly repulsive, as it would be. However that would be. So I mean, you got a little Oscar the Grouch action going on, coming out of that can, having a little barf bag material. So utilize that as you see fit. That's your Generation Gap term for this Monday, July the 20th.
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5: For today, it's going to be sunny here early on before we see a chance of showers later on in the morning going into the afternoon with a risk of a thunderstorm with some local smoke moving into the area at a high of 23 for the day. For tonight, partly cloudy with again a chance of a thunderstorm with some fog developing overnight and a low of 13. Tomorrow, both sun and cloud with the fog dissipating and then a high of 25 for the day. Wednesday's looking like sunshine getting to a high of 33, Thursday being sunny and a high of 34, and Friday, more sunshine at a high of 35. For local news, weather, and sports, make sure to download your Swift Current online app.
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Mackenzie Porter and These Days on Country 94.1. Country 1490. It is Chris along with you, keeping it moving along here with the morning show, powered by Canadian Tire 931. Appreciate you tuning in with me here on your back to work Monday as we mosey right along. Friday in the morning show, and in the afternoons, we had our question of the day posted. And we wanted your true answers from that. So the question of the day on Friday was pineapple on pizza, yes or no? And we elicited quite the response on that one. We'll cover that after music from Nate Holler. Thought About You on Country 94.1, Country 1490.

0: That's Morgan Griffiths and Just Being Me on Country 94.1, Country 1490. My name is Chris. Appreciate you tuning in with me here in the morning show, powered by Canadian Tire, rolling right along 939 right now as we continue through the cloud-covered sky out in Swift Current, heading for a high of 23 degrees on the day, Shawnaman 25. Warm weather expected throughout the remainder of the week, though. Things start to improve and the temperature goes on the incline starting on Wednesday, especially. Full details available in your five-day forecast in just a few moments' time, so stay tuned for that. But we're going to talk a little bit about a question of the day. So our question of the day that we posed on Friday was, pineapple on pizza, yes or no? And an overwhelming response we had of the 28 comments and reactions we got, only four were no's. Everybody loves pineapple on pizza. And one in particular, and I'm going to dispute this one right here. There was a gentleman by the name of Eric. He said, without a doubt, the reason people don't like it is because social media tells them not to. And I would like to dispute that. The reason that I don't like pineapple on pizza is because it tastes like hot garbage. That would be my personal take on pineapple on pizza. But joining me in studio at this time right now, we've got Magic 97's Darian Folks. And Darian, you have an interesting story about your dislike for pineapple on pizza turning into a like.
1: Hey, Chris. Yeah, you know what? For most of my life entirely, I would have said no to pineapple on pizza. But recently, it has actually, there was one night I was just really hungry, got home. It wasn't ham and pineapple, but it was bacon and pineapple. Mm-hmm. And it changed the entire way I see the whole situation. So I am now agreeing with the yes, pineapple on pizza.
0: You're with the majority.
1: The majority, that likes yes.
0: Pineapple on pizza.
1: Very honestly.
0: I mean, that's fair. I mean, if you're a fan of pineapple on pizza, kudos to you. I can say unequivocally that it does not float my boat. I am not a pineapple on pizza guy. Can't do it. Just can't do it. Our question of the day today is going to be a fun one. Make sure you check it out on our social channels, Country 94.1. It'll be posted at 4 o'clock this afternoon.
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10: For today, going to be a high of 23 here with a chance of some rain this afternoon, maybe even a thunderstorm with some local smoke. For tonight, you're going to be seeing a chance of that rain continuing, getting to a low of 13 with some fog rolling in. Tomorrow, the fog rolls back out with a mix of sun and cloud throughout the day, getting to a high of 25. Wednesday, Thursday, and Friday are all going to be sunny, being highs of 33, 34, and 35. 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

0: Shania Twain, That Don't Impress Me Much, on Country 94.1, Country 1490. Hello and good morning. It is Chris keeping it rolling on through the morning show, powered by Canadian Tire. Always appreciate you tuning in with me here as we continue along here on another fine day here in downtown Swift Current. Weather-wise, not going to be as warm as it has been as we're cooling today. 23 degrees, the expected temperature as a high today. And then, of course, we're going to be getting up to 33. So there you go, 23 on Monday, so today, and then 2 days later, we're going to jump up 10 degrees to 33 in sunshine. She's going to be a hot week once again. Full details at the top of the hour, your information update, news, weather, and sports, all coming up in just a few moments' time. But coming around the corner this Thursday, Canadian Wrestling Elite is back once again. It is their Cruel Summer Tour, and they are bringing WWE star Trevor Lee, also known as Cameron Grimes, into the mix. It's going to be lots of fun. They have always done well when they come here to Swift Current, and the crowds continue to increase, which is great to see, and they're back once again. So you can get your tickets right now. 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The ones I referenced beforehand were VIP, first access tickets, plus the meet and greet in there as well. So going to see a lot of action. It's going to be fun, as it always is. Plus, they're going to be doing 50-50 in support of Special Olympics here in Swift Current. 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
2: Saskatchewan Agriculture says proper identification is key as producers begin monitoring for Bertha armyworm. 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
1: Good morning, I'm Hayden Michaels. Construction begins today on a major highway improvement project here in Swift Current. The nearly $7 million project will upgrade more than 13 kilometers of service roads, highway ramps, and intersections around the city. Work will start with the catch basin improvements on North Service Road West before moving to paving, concrete replacement, and culvert installations at several locations. Motorists can expect reduced speeds, one-way traffic, flag persons, and pilot vehicles with detours while construction is underway throughout the fall. Poundmaker's Lodge in Alberta has opened new government-funded sober living spaces here in Swift Current. Carla Jameson is the community engagement officer with Poundmaker's Lodge and said that the community has been very welcoming and recognizing of the need for recovery support.
2: In my experience with Swift Current, the community has been very warm and open and welcoming. The residents and community members have been gracious and wonderful supports, and they have a great understanding of the need for safe, sober living homes.
1: Each resident will be working with a recovery coach employed by Poundmaker's Lodge. And Boomtown Days in Shaunavon was thriving under the 30-degree heat on Saturday, with the crowd packing Center Street for the Boomtown Parade. Anna Robertson, Communication and Tourism Officer for the town of Shaunavon, was helping get everyone organized after they had more than double the registered floats turn up for the parade.
3: Oh my gosh, the parade was massive. There was so much candy just getting thrown, and the kids were so happy. I've never seen so many people and so many floats out there. And yeah, it's just cool to see the whole community and Southwest and people coming from all over, actually, to be here for Boomtown Days. So yeah, it's a pretty epic weekend.
1: The day also included the continuation of the Southwest Mural Fest, with artists painting murals all over the town, including the water tower. Helping students grow has been at the heart of one teacher's career for more than 20 years. Kendall Wicks teaches at Cabri School, where she also created the EF Travel Club to inspire students to make a difference. She says keeping the club running is important for her students to learn the responsibility and experience unique to those opportunities.
4: I'm really proud of the skills that they build through that, and then of course going on trips, watching them learn and grow and mature and face challenges is really fun.
1: Her story reflects resilience, leadership, and a passion for education. For more on her voice presented by CCAN, go to SwiftCurrentOnline.com. Farmers are being urged to keep a close eye on their canola fields as Bertha armyworm populations build across the province. Saskatchewan's insect specialist Dr. James Tansey says that the pest can cause significant crop losses.
5: The estimate is 0.058 bushels per acre for each larva per square meter. They are ravenous feeders, and some large Lepidoptera like these ones, so that is members of the butterflies and moths, can consume three times their own weight every day in food.
1: He says damage can be quite severe, which can result in up to a 50% yield loss.
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1: Former Swift Current Broncos forward Cody Eakin was back on familiar turf Thursday for the annual M&P Broncos Golf Classic. Eakin says that returning to Swift Current always brings back plenty of memories.
6: Good memories, good hockey games, good town. Just a lot of good memories.
1: The sold-out tournament featured 176 golfers and raised money for the Broncos Education Fund, helping current and former players continue their education after hockey. The Swift Current Sonic finished off a dominant season on Sunday by capturing the U17B Provincial Softball Championship right here in Swift Current. The Sonic went undefeated through the tournament, defeating Yorkton 9-5 in the final. Catcher Patience Hellman led the offense with four RBIs, while Peyton DeWolf and Serena Koshan each added three hits. Hellman says that the championship was made even sweeter by winning it at home.
7: I'm pretty ecstatic, actually. The last catch really made it good, and I'm happy to win it at home with my girls.
1: Swift Current finished provincials with a perfect 6-0 record and ended the season 34-1 against Saskatchewan competition. It was a memorable Western Canada Baseball League All-Star weekend for Southwest Saskatchewan players. Swift Current's Ethan Murdoch nearly captured the home run derby title Saturday night, finishing second after coming up just one home run short of the winner. The following day, the East Division earned a 92 victory in the All-Star game, with 5 Swift Current 57 selected. Lucas Geisler finished with an RBI, while Koufax Canmer retired all three batters he faced, while Jake Hiramoto and Keegan Noller also appeared in the win. And from local news to local sports, we're here for your updates. 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
1: For today, going to be a high of 23 here with a chance of some rain this afternoon, maybe even a thunderstorm with some local smoke. For tonight, you're going to be seeing a chance of that rain continuing, getting to a low of 13 with some fog rolling in. Tomorrow, the fog rolls back out with a mix of sun and cloud throughout the day, getting to a high of 25. Wednesday, Thursday, and Friday are all going to be sunny, being highs of 33, 34, and 35. For local news, weather, and sports in Swift Current and the rest of Southwest Saskatchewan, download the Swift Current online app.
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Sully Burroughs and Put It On Me on Country 94.1, Country 1490. It is Chris keeping it moving along with you here in the morning show, powered by Canadian Tire. Appreciate you tuning in today. 10:13 as we trek through to a song back in 2012. This one won two Grammy Awards, one for Best Country Song and another for Best Country Solo Performance at the Grammys in 2012, and hit number 20 on the Hot 100, number one on the country charts for Miss Carrie Underwood. This is Blown Away on Country 94.1, Country 1490.

0: The strength of our community comes from the people who shape it. 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
4: 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Improperly extinguished smoking materials are one of the leading causes of fires and are also 100% preventable. 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Never extinguish smoking material in plant pots, potting soils, or peat moss. Never throw smoking materials out the window of your vehicle. 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
12: For today, it's going to be sunny here early on before we see a chance of showers later on in the morning going into the afternoon with a risk of a thunderstorm with some local smoke moving into the area at a high of 23 for the day. For tonight, partly cloudy with again a chance of a thunderstorm with some fog developing overnight and a low of 13. Tomorrow, both sun and cloud with the fog dissipating and then a high of 25 for the day. Wednesday's looking like sunshine getting to a high of 33, Thursday being sunny and a high of 34, and Friday, more sunshine at a high of 35. for local news, weather, and sports. 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

On that, on Country 94.1, Country 1490. Hello and good morning. It is Chris keeping it rolling on with you here in the morning show, powered by Canadian Tire. I appreciate you tuning in with me today. 10:32 right now, and big ups to our listener of the week this week, Travis Greenwood. Travis was selected by texting in on our full line ag text line and qualifying to be our next listener of the week. And we want you to be the next one as well, too. We're going to give you details how you can do so in just a moment's time. But Travis, of course, is going to pick a number of songs that he gets to listen to all week long here on Country 94.1. He gets to be on our Hall of Fame on the Swift Current Online Listener of the Week page. We'll have him here in the morning show tomorrow morning. We're going to hear a little bit more from Travis. And on top of all of that, he also has won himself a $50 gift card to Pizza Pizza in Swift Current. Absolutely exciting stuff. Congrats to Travis. And if you want to be our next listener of the week, text us on the full line ag text line with the keyword listener to qualify. 306-773-0941. 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Tebe, That's Gonna Leave a Memory, is on Country 94.1, Country 1490.

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10: For today, going to be a high of 23 here with a chance of some rain this afternoon, maybe even a thunderstorm with some local smoke. For tonight, you're going to be seeing a chance of that rain continuing, getting to a low of 13 with some fog rolling in. Tomorrow, the fog rolls back out with a mix of sun and cloud throughout the day, getting to a high of 25. Wednesday, Thursday, and Friday are all going to be sunny, being highs of 33, 34, and 35. 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

0: Adela Smith and Use Me on Country 94.1, Country 1490. It is Chris along with you here on the morning show, powered by Canadian Tire. Appreciate you tuning in with me today. 10:50 right now as we get that much closer to your information update. News, weather, and sports all coming up in just a tick along with Hayden Michael, so stay tuned for that. CKSW, our sister station, is celebrating its 70th birthday. Incredible. 70 years on the air for CKSW. And we are going to be having a big birthday bash this Friday. And we want you to come. We want you to be a part of it. And how you can get the invite is real simple. Find us at the various spots that we are going on location this week. Tomorrow, we're going to be at Canadian Tire between 9 a.m. and 12 p.m. Come see us for your chance to get the official invite to our 70th birthday party. There's going to be a ton of fun. We've got great prizes we're going to be giving away, appetizers as well, plus our favorites. Bakersfield going to be performing for the evening, and one lucky listener at the end of the evening is going to get their choice of either a hot tub or a pool table as a grand prize. So plan accordingly. Come out. Come see us all week long at the various on-location spots we're going to be at for your chance to grab yourself an invite to CKSW's 70th birthday party.
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2: Good morning, I'm Hayden Michaels. Drivers in Swift Current will begin seeing construction zones today as work starts on a major highway improvement project. The $6.9 million project will begin with catch basin upgrades on North Service Road West before expanding to more than 13 kilometers of paving, concrete replacement, and culvert work across the city. Motorists can expect reduced speeds, one-way traffic, flag persons, pilot vehicles, and detours as construction continues throughout the summer into the fall. Drivers are encouraged to slow down in work zones and to check the AM Delivery Road Reports page on Swift Current Online before traveling. Alberta-based Poundmakers Lodge has partnered with the Saskatchewan Health Authority to open new sober living beds in Swift Current. Carla Jamieson, Community Engagement Officer with Poundmakers Lodge.
3: So these are independent sober living homes. So the individuals that come to us, they have had to complete an addiction treatment program. They have to be ready, willing, and able to continue living a sober lifestyle.
2: Jamieson said that Poundmakers Lodge will oversee the day-to-day operations of the homes and provide support to residents. Alongside Boomtown Days in Shaunavon was the Southwest Mural Fest put on by Andrew Robertson. Anna Robertson, Communication and Tourism Officer for the town of Shaunavon, describes the work done by Australian painter Joel Fergie on the local water tower.
4: A sunset scene with the moon in the sky, and it's him, his wife, and his daughter around a campfire, and they're kind of looking off into the distance, he said, about, and it's kind of a nostalgic piece where they're looking off into it, like at another couple enjoying the sunset and then enjoying like the prairie scenery. So he's got a lot of elements from the prairies as well as like from his own life and his own home.
2: A new addition to the Mural Fest this year was a spray painting workshop, which showed basic techniques as well as how to do lettering. Sometimes the people you teach end up teaching you something in return. When Kendall Wicks was diagnosed with breast cancer, she quickly realized she wouldn't face the journey alone. She says the support she received from her students gave her strength when she needed it the most.
5: When you're a teacher, your life is really on display for your kids. And so I didn't want to kind of go into hiding through my treatment because I know my kids wanted to know what was going on too. And so I had one student cut her hair and donated it while I was in treatment. I had another student shave his head when I had to shave my head.
2: For more on Her Voice presented by CCAN, you can go over to SwiftCurrentOnline.com. Bertha armyworm scouting is expected to ramp up shortly as moth populations continue to develop. Provincial insect specialist Dr. James Tansey says farmers will want to do a field-by-field assessment.
6: We haven't seen any incidents of resistance in Bertha armyworm populations, but we have seen possible issues of resistance in diamondback populations to group 3, and of course some possible resistance issues in pea aphid to group 3 as well. It's not present in Bertha armyworm populations, but it has been demonstrated in other pests, so it's good to come back once that reinterval has passed.
2: Bertha armyworm trap maps are available on the government website.
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2: The Swift Current Broncos teed off another successful M&P Broncos Golf Classic on Saturday with a sold-out course of 176 golfers raising money for the Broncos Education Fund. Dominic Lepan, Senior Manager of Corporate Partnerships and Business Operations with the Broncos, says that the support is vital.
7: It means the world to us. We're the smallest market team in the entire CHL, and as a not-for-profit, community-owned team, we really need all hands on deck.
2: Proceeds from the annual tournament help Broncos players pursue post-secondary education after their junior hockey career. The Swift Current Sonic are U17B provincial champions after completing a perfect 6-0 tournament on home field. The Sonic beat Yorkton 9-5 in Sunday's gold medal game after a 14-6 semifinal win over Twin City earlier in the day. Pitcher Mackenzie Smith was outstanding all weekend, throwing 3 complete games while appearing in all 6 victories. She says winning a provincial title in front of the home crowd made it even more special.
8: It's really amazing. Like, never had an opportunity like this before. We've had bronze, silver, now we finally got gold. Got to complete the collection.
2: Swift Current wrapped up the season with a 34-1 record against Saskatchewan teams. Swift Current was well represented during the Western Canadian Baseball League All-Star Weekend. Swift Current product Ethan Murdoch, now with the Saskatoon Berries, finished runner-up in Saturday night's home run derby, finishing just one home run shy of forcing a tie for first. Then on Sunday, the East Division All-Stars defeated the West 9-2 with five Swift Current 57s players on the roster. Lucas Geisler drove in a run and Koufax Canmer pitched a perfect inning, while Jake Hiramoto and Keegan Noller also saw action. And if something's happening in your community, from breaking news to big game scores, make sure you tell us first. Give us the call to 306-773-NEWS or visit SwiftCurrentOnline.com and click on Submit News.
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2: For today, it's going to be sunny here early on before we see a chance of showers later on in the morning going into the afternoon with a risk of a thunderstorm with some local smoke moving into the area at a high of 23 for the day. For tonight, partly cloudy with again a chance of a thunderstorm with some fog developing overnight and a low of 13. Tomorrow, both sun and cloud with the fog dissipating and then a high of 25 for the day. Wednesday's looking like sunshine getting to a high of 33, Thursday being sunny and a high of 34, and Friday, more sunshine at a high of 35. 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

out. It'll sit right here on this land, and you could leave town a rich man. And he said, boys, whatever you're offering,

That's Dean Brody and A Man Without a Woman on Country 94.1, Country 1490. Hello and good morning. It is Chris along with you here with the morning show powered by Canadian Tire. Appreciate you tuning in with me today. 11:13 as we mosey right along on a little bit of a chillier morning here in Swift Current, heading for a high of 23 degrees on the day. And a risk of a thunderstorm this afternoon. Shaughnessy sits the same. Risk of a thunderstorm hitting a high of 25 on the day, but then things really start to warm up come Tuesday and beyond. Details you can get them by checking out the Canada West Harvest Center local weather page on Swift Current Online. This song goes back to 1993. It is, without question, the most popular song by this gentleman right here. And of course, as you would expect, number one on the country charts in Canada and the U.S. It's the song that I really don't know anybody that doesn't know the vast majority of the words to this song, whether you like country or you don't. It's the Chattahoochee, Alan Jackson on Country 94.1, Country 1490.

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16: For today, it's going to be sunny here early on before we see a chance of showers later on in the morning going into the afternoon with a risk of a thunderstorm with some local smoke moving into the area at a high of 23 for the day. For tonight, partly cloudy with again a chance of a thunderstorm with some fog developing overnight and a low of 13. Tomorrow, both sun and cloud with the fog dissipating and then a high of 25 for the day. Wednesday's looking like sunshine, getting to a high of 33. Thursday being sunny and a high of 34. And Friday, more sunshine and a high of 35. For local news, weather, and sports, make sure to download your Swift Current online app.
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That's Mackenzie Porter and Pickup on Country 94.1, Country 1490. Hello and good morning. My name is Chris. Appreciate you tuning in with me here on the morning show, powered by Canadian Tire. 11:33 right now as we mosey along in a day, only hitting a high of 23 degrees today, so it's going to be a little bit cooler than what you've experienced over the past week and change, but 23 today is really only today as it starts to warm up on Tuesday and beyond, with weather hitting in the 30s once again in Swift Current and in the Shaunavon area as well. Details in your five-day forecast coming up in a few moments' time, but joining me in studio at this time, our full-line Ag Southwest Explorer.

0: her. And also the other hat being the Her Voice engineer, I guess we can call it. Violet Seretsky is with us. Good morning, Violet.
1: Good morning. How are you?
0: I'm excellent today. How about yourself?
1: Doing great.
0: So let's talk a little bit about our Her Voice nominee today, Kendall Wicks. Kendall is on the hot seat, so to speak, and you had, a great opportunity to chat with our newest Her Voice member.
1: Yeah, definitely. So she is a teacher from Cabri and also a cancer survivor who is very passionate about sharing her story. And she invited me right into her home. And she was so open and honest about everything. And it made for such a great story.
0: Oh, that's excellent. Now, of course, that story in itself, you'll be able to see and view on Swift Current Online. So we encourage you to go and give it a read. Because with the Her Voice program, it's not just an interview about, tell us what you do. You know, that Violet has an opportunity to really dive deep into these stories about these different individuals.
1: Yeah, exactly. I encourage everyone I interview for Her Voice to really get into the deep and the personal stuff, because that's what makes this project so amazing, is you really get to see what a person is thinking, what they've overcame, and how they're going to share that with the world.
0: Most definitely. A wonderful story on Swift Current Online on Kendall Wicks. We encourage you to visit and check it out for yourself. And a big thank you to our presenting sponsor, CCAN, who, of course, helps us make Her Voice possible. 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And we're always looking for new individuals to be the next person that will have an opportunity to chat on Her Voice. And how can they do so?
1: Yeah, it's super easy. All you need to do is go onto Swift Current Online. There's a Her Voice page. You just put in the name of the woman you'd like to nominate, a reason of why she should be picked, and we'll see if maybe she'll be our next feature.
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13: For today, going to be a high of 23 here with a chance of some rain this afternoon, maybe even a thunderstorm with some local smoke. For tonight, you're going to be seeing a chance of that rain continuing, getting to a low of 13 with some fog rolling in. Tomorrow, the fog rolls back out with a mix of sun and cloud throughout the day, getting to a high of 25. Wednesday, Thursday, and Friday are all going to be sunny, being highs of 33, 34, and 35. For local news, weather, and sports in Swift Current and the rest of Southwest Saskatchewan, download the Swift Current online app.
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0: It's Tim and the Glory Boys with Float on Country 94.1, Country 1490. Hello and good morning. It is Chris keeping it moving along with you here on the morning show powered by Canadian Tire. Appreciate you tuning in with me today, and that does things for myself. I'm all wrapped up and heading on home, and hopefully you are about to go and do the same. Off to enjoy some lunch. And that's where I'm at right now. We appreciate you tuning in today. Of course, join us tomorrow morning in the show. Our listener of the week, Travis Greenwood, had gave us some pretty fantastic tunes that he's looking to hear, which we're going to hear some of those tomorrow in the morning show. And on top of that, we're also have a few guests that are going to be stopping on by. Again, we're going to hear from Travis, our listener of the week. And My City Care is also coming by the show as well. Look forward to chatting with them. All that coming up tomorrow morning in the show. We'll catch you at 6 a.m. And as always, it's not goodbye, but we'll see you later.
1: A meeting by the Canadian Federation of Agriculture held panels centered around the nation's next policy framework of agriculture. President Keith Curry says there were a lot of people interested in the future of agriculture.
2: So we had our summer board meeting in conjunction with the federal, provincial, and territorial ministers meeting. And along with that, we held a policy summit. The policy summit had five different panels on it, and the panels all built off each other, looking towards both the announcement recently by the federal government on the new food security strategy, and also the beginning conversations around the next policy framework for agriculture, seeing the current one expires in March of 2028, so it's time to start beginning to build what that next policy framework will look like. So we had over 260 registered guests there for our policy summit, and then we concluded that day with a series of roundtables with the agriculture ministers actually participating, sitting at a table with everyone from the value chain, from producers to the value-added processors and retailers and et cetera.
1: Curie says around 260 guests chatted with federal, provincial, and territorial ministers. For Golden West, I'm Scott Bolton.
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2: Good afternoon. I'm Eric Haddam. A fatal rollover on the Trans-Canada Highway early this morning called police, local firefighters, and EMS to the scene. Swift Current Rural and Morris RCMP say they received report of a semi-truck rollover roughly 6 kilometers east of Chaplin at around 1:45 a.m. The lone occupant of the vehicle, a 26-year-old male from Brampton, Ontario, was declared deceased at the scene. The driver's family has been notified, and RCMP are continuing to investigate with the help of a collision reconstructionist. The Regina brothers, who won the Riverhurst Walleye Classic earlier this summer, have another trophy to their name. Winston Will Stockdale captured the Sask Landing Walleye Tournament on Lake Diefenbaker, topping 73 teams with nearly 38 pounds of fish over 2 days. Winston says sharing the victory with his younger brother made it even more meaningful.
3: This is my 5th year here. I won it a few years ago with my dad, and it's very special now. I went with my brother. It's a dream come true.
2: The brothers also earned about $10,000, thanks in part to Winston landing the tournament's second largest fish, a 9.43-pound walleye. 100 years of veterans, community, and camaraderie were celebrated at the Legion Branch 56 in Swift Current on Saturday. Branch 56 marked the Legion's centennial anniversary with music, games, and a new mural.
4: Yeah, it was great to be able to officially unveil that talk a little bit about its significance and stuff, because it certainly means a lot to us, and the Legion hopes that, it's just a way for us to give back to the community.
2: The mural itself was done by Shaunavon's Andrew Robertson. An international artist brought a prairie-inspired vision to life on Shaunavon's water tower during Southwest Mural Fest. Australian muralist Joel Fergie says he wanted the piece to create a connection between generations in the community.
5: Sometimes you finish your work and you feel like it's missing something, but this, I feel like I've really captured the essence of the place, and it tells a bit of my own personal story as well, which is really nice, so it ticks a lot of the boxes for me.
2: The mural was unveiled during Boomtown Days, after Fergie spent about 10 days completing the large-scale artwork. Families in Swift Current had the chance to experience a different kind of circus as Europa Super Circus brought its European-inspired production to town. Tommy Rogers with Sarasota Box Office says the show focuses on artistry and creativity rather than traditional circus acts.
6: Very family forward, and what we're hoping to do is to introduce the art to even a generation that's never been exposed to the circus.
2: Europa Super Circus performed on the big top of the Swift Current Mall from July 16th to 19th. And the area of Canada affected by drought nearly doubled during June. Trevor Hadwin, agri-climate specialist with Agriculture and Agri-Food Canada, says while timely rainfall brought major improvements to drought conditions across the southern prairies, the situation worsened in BC, where 80% of the province is now classified as abnormally dry or in drought. Overall, the area of Canada covered by drought doubled in June, going from 9.3% at the end of May to 18.8% at the end of June. Despite the increase nationally, Hadwin says timely rainfall brought major improvements to drought conditions across the southern prairies.
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2: Two Swift Current football players are coming home with silver medals from the Football Canada Cup. Comp Colts teammates Jackson Gording-Devell and Chase Ossett helped Saskatchewan reach yesterday's national championship game in Winnipeg before falling 23-20 to Quebec in overtime. Saskatchewan led by 3 entering the fourth quarter before Quebec rallied to force overtime and claim gold. The silver follows a tournament that also included wins over New Brunswick and Ontario. It was a weekend of speed and family fun this past weekend during the Swift Current Stock Car Association's second race of the season, featuring annual Kids' Day festivities. Both Friday and Saturday boasted a full lineup of cars. Saturday's feature race winners included Cody Smith in the Modifieds, Serge Perreault in the Hobbies, Terry Fair in the Minis, and Wayne Sadowski in the Street Sox. Stock car races gear back up August 21st and 22nd. More race results are available on Swift Current Online. Swift Current minor baseball teams brought home plenty of hardware over the weekend. The U15 Sonic earned the provincial bronze medal in Regina, going undefeated through round-robin play before rebounding from a semifinal loss to Moose Jaw with a dominant 13-0 win over the Estevan Bulldogs in the bronze medal game. And the 13 UAA Redhead Equipment 57s also celebrated a championship, defeating the Weyburn Beavers 8-2 in the league final after posting a 21-1 regular season. They'll head to Tier 1 Provincials in Humboldt this weekend. And the U13B Sonic also had a strong showing, capturing the Provincial Silver Medal. And the Swiftcurrent 57s will hit the diamond at Mitchell Field tonight for a game and a half. They'll resume a game from earlier this year with the Weyburn Beavers, trailing 4-2 in the fourth inning. Once they complete that, they'll take a 30-minute break before playing tonight's regularly scheduled game. First pitch for the half game is at 6 p.m. And if you've got a story, tip, or score to share, let us know. Call 306-773-NEWS or submit it anytime on SwiftCurrentOnline.com by clicking on Submit News.
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2: Good afternoon, it's Eric Hannum taking a look at your five-day forecast. Today is going to see a mix of sun and cloud with a 30% chance of showers and a risk of a thunderstorm. Wind northwest 30, gusting to 50 with a high of 23, humidex of 27, and a UV index of 7 or high. Tonight, partly cloudy, 30% chance of showers in the evening with a risk of a thunderstorm. Fog patches developing near midnight. Wind northwest 20 kilometers an hour, becoming light in the evening and a low of 13. For Tuesday, a mix of sun and cloud, fog patches dissipating in the morning with a high of 25 and a humidex of 27. Wednesday, sunny and a high of 33. Thursday, sunny and a high of 34. And Friday, sunny and a high of 35. 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

It's Tennille Towns and Sunshine's Free. Good afternoon. I'm Tank Montana. Hope you had a fantastic weekend and having a great Monday so far. Just ahead of Ella Langley, here's Blake Shelton.

0: It's Ella Langley, who's currently on her North American tour this past Friday night. She played in Ottawa, and now she's all over the states, including shows coming up in Kentucky, North and South Carolina, New Hampshire, and New York. If you'd like more information as to where she's going to be performing, check out our website, ellalangley.com.
1: Hurt by a livestock market report, it's Brett Jensen reporting from the Swift Current Yards. 550 head on offer this morning, and here's how it's going. Good cows trading from 255 to 275. The medium cows, 210 to 255. The old thin cows are bringing a buck 25 to 210. Heifer reds trading from 320 to 385. And the big open heifers should have had the first calf this year, trading from 370 to 425. Good bulls this morning were trading from 270 up to 323 per pound. We have regular Tuesday sales every Tuesday at 9 o'clock a.m. For further information, give us a call, 773-3174. 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
17: Good afternoon, it's Eric Hanum taking a look at your 5-day forecast. Today is going to see a mix of sun and cloud with a 30% chance of showers and a risk of a thunderstorm. Wind northwest 30, gusting to 50 with a high of 23, humidex of 27, and a UV index of 7 or high. Tonight, partly cloudy, 30% chance of showers in the evening with a risk of a thunderstorm. Fog patches developing near midnight. Wind northwest 20 kilometers an hour, becoming light in the evening and a low of 13. For Tuesday, a mix of sun and cloud, fog patches dissipating in the morning with a high of 25 and a humidex of 27. Wednesday, sunny and a high of 33. Thursday, sunny and a high of 34. And Friday, sunny and a high of 35. 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

It's Zach McPhee and Smoke. Good afternoon. I'm Tank. Hope you're having a great Monday. Lainey Wilson on the way for you. And here's Tyler Joe Miller, Under the Influence.

0: It's Lainey Wilson. How you doing? I'm Tank Montana. We got to ask Lainey, when she was a struggling singer, what did she eat and what was her day like?
1: I lived on some ramen, some Little Caesars pizza, and Reese cups and Slim Jims. Yeah, real healthy. A day looked like waking up, walking out of my camper trailer, going into the studio, and writing music with Jerry Cupid. And I did that for 3 years.
0: That's Lainey Wilson, what it was like when she first started out, when she first left Louisiana at the age of 19. Brett Kissel on the way for you, and Stella Lefty coming up next.
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0: It's Brett Kissel's A Few Good Stories. Good afternoon. I'm Tank Montana. This is Today in Country Music History for July 20th. On this date in 1968, Johnny Cash was number one on the country charts with Folsom Prison Blues. And on this date in 2015, Miranda Lambert and Blake Shelton announced they were divorcing after 4 years of marriage. That's Today in Country Music History.
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2: I'm Eric Adam. 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Another Southwest Saskatchewan fishing tournament has gone to the Stockdale Brothers of Regina. 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

0: 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CIMG is a proud part of Golden West, connecting communities. 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With true wood-fired flavor, consistent temperature control, and set-it-and-forget-it cooking, Traeger sets the standard every other brand follows.
1: Good afternoon. I'm Eric Haddam. Police have shared details about a fatal rollover early this morning east of Chaplin. Around 1:45 a.m., Swift Current Rural and Morse RCMP responded to a semi-rollover on the Trans-Canada Highway, along with EMS and firefighters. The sole occupant of the semi was declared deceased by EMS at the scene. He was identified as a 26-year-old male from Brampton, Ontario. An investigation is ongoing. Another Southwest Saskatchewan fishing tournament has gone to the Stockdale brothers. Regina's Winston and Will Stockdale followed up their Riverhurst victory by winning the Sask Landing Walleye Tournament with a two-day catch of 37.97 pounds. Tournament board member Corey Hodgins says events like this continue to showcase the fishing opportunities at Sask Landing.
2: Just good to get everybody out in the summer and enjoy the heat, I guess. And it's good to see what kind of fishing there is here at Sask Landing, too.
1: 73 teams competed in this year's event, with organizers hoping to see participation rebound next summer. The Swift Current Legion Branch 56 hosted a celebration in honor of the Royal Canadian Legion, achieving 100 years of veteran support and camaraderie. John Griffin, public relations officer with the Legion, was pretty happy with how the day went.
3: Yeah, absolutely. It's been a good but busy day. We started off at 8 in the morning with a pancake breakfast and live entertainment. Ran pretty much the whole day right till 6 o'clock.
1: The night was capped off with a performance from Brenda Cottrell on the Remember the Legends tour. Shaunavon became a showcase for public art as the Southwest Mural Fest brought artists from around the world to the community. Joel Fergie says the response from residents while he worked on the water tower was something he'll remember.
4: Yeah, it's just phenomenal. Every day I've got hundreds of people driving by just, you know, shouting and giving thumbs up. So I just feel like I've been on the right track the last few days, and I can't wait to sort of share the finished piece.
1: The festival has helped create 13 murals throughout Shaunavon since launching in 2024. A modern take on the circus was on display in Swift Current as Europa Super Circus stopped under the big top. Tommy Rogers with Sarasota Box Office says the production is designed to introduce a new generation to the performing arts through a contemporary circus experience.
5: Quite interesting, you know, they travel and they have varied backgrounds.
1: The family-friendly show featured performers from across Europe and wrapped up its Swift Current stop on Saturday. And according to the latest Canadian Drought Monitor, drought conditions have almost disappeared in agricultural areas across the prairies. Trevor Hadwin is an agri-climate specialist with Agriculture and Agri-Food Canada, and he says parts of the southern prairies receive well above normal precipitation.
6: This is the first time since 2020 that there have been no drought in the agricultural regions of the prairies. Although most of the region saw adequate to surplus rainfall, northern regions of Saskatchewan and Alberta received below normal precipitation. This resulted in the expansion of drought in northwestern Alberta near high level, and the establishment of drought conditions in central Saskatchewan near LaRonge.
1: Hadwin notes only 11% of the prairie region remained in drought at the end of June, primarily the northern areas.
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1: A pair of national silver medals are heading back to Swift Current. Comp Colts teammates Jackson Gording-Develle and Chase Ossoff were part of Team Saskatchewan's run to the Football Canada Cup final, where Quebec earned a 23-20 overtime victory last night. Saskatchewan advanced with convincing wins over New Brunswick and Ontario before settling for second. Gording-Develle now owns silver and bronze medals at the U18 Canada Cup, while Ossoff adds silver to the gold medal he won at last year's U17 Western Canada Challenge. The Swift Current Motor Speedway was packed over the weekend during stock car races, which featured a full lineup of cars and Kids Day fun during Saturday's intermission. On Friday, the feature race winners were Brent Skirdall in the Modifieds, Broden Berg in the Hobby Stocks, Brian Trellenberg in the Minis, and Murray Kettler in the Street Stocks. More race results can be found on Swift Current Online. Local stock car drivers will be back for a doubleheader August 21st and 22nd. It was another successful weekend for Swift Current Baseball. The 13UAA Redhead Equipment 57s claim their league championship with an 8-2 win over the Weyburn Beavers. Jace Powell and Keaton Weens each drove in two runs, while Jacob Bye, Holden Duckworth, and Jaden Gator combined to shut down Weyburn on the mound. And the U-15 Sonic brought home bronze at Provincials in Regina after a 13-0 win over Estevan, while the U-13B Sonic earned Provincial silver, advancing to the championship game before falling to Moose Jaw. And the second half of the WCBL season begins tonight for the Swift Current 57s at home with only 18 games left. Swift Current and Weyburn will resume a postponed game in the fourth inning with the Beavers ahead 4-2. After that, in a brief break, the two teams will play again. Swift Current is 2.5 games back of the final playoff spot in the East Division at 13-25. And from local news to local sports, we're here for your updates. 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
1: Good afternoon, it's Eric Adam. Take a look at your five-day weather forecast. Today, a mix of sun and cloud with a 30% chance of showers and a risk of a thunderstorm. Wind northwest 30, gusting to 50 with a high of 23, humidex of 27, and a UV index of 7 or high. Tonight, partly cloudy, 30% chance of showers this evening with a risk of a thunderstorm. Fog patches developing near midnight. Wind northwest 20 kilometers an hour, becoming light this evening and a low of 13. For Tuesday, a mix of sun and cloud, fog patches dissipating in the morning with a high of 25 and a humidex of 27. For Wednesday, sunny and a high of 33. For Thursday, sunny and a high of 34. And Friday, sunny and a high of 35. Local news, local weather, local sports, and local radio can all be found on SwiftCurrentOnline.com.
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Monday afternoon with Tank Montana. I do hope you had a fantastic weekend and your Monday's off to a great start. Nate Haller on the way for you, as well as Gord Bamford. And here's Morgan Wallen.

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2: Good afternoon, it's Eric Hanum. Taking a look at your five-day forecast. Today is going to see a mix of sun and cloud with a 30% chance of showers and a risk of a thunderstorm. Wind northwest 30, gusting to 50 with a high of 23, humidex of 27, and a UV index of 7 or high. Tonight, partly cloudy, 30% chance of showers in the evening with a risk of a thunderstorm. Fog patches developing near midnight. Wind northwest 20 kilometers an hour, becoming light in the evening and a low of 13. For Tuesday, a mix of sun and cloud, fog patches dissipating in the morning with a high of 25 and a humidex of 27. Wednesday, sunny and a high of 33. Thursday, sunny and a high of 34. And Friday, sunny and a high of 35. 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

0: It's Gord Bamford and Dive Bar. This past April, I was at Gord's 50th birthday party in Ponoka. What a great show he put on. That guy loves to perform, and he had a lot of family and friends showing him love that night at his Big 5-0. Just ahead of Dallas Smith, here's Kane Brown.
1: New truck, big leg.

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9: 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We're also going to be chatting with Chase Osseff and Jackson Gording Double after their performance with Team Sask at the Canada Cup this past weekend. 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Travis Greenwood will be popping by the show. We'll be chatting with him tomorrow morning as well. 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We'll catch you tomorrow morning at 6 a.m. at the Country 94.1, Country 1490 Morning Show.
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0: It's Tim McGraw. How you doing? It's Tank Montana. I finally got to finish the movie Song Sung Blue about a Neil Diamond impersonator, a Neil Diamond interpreter, performer. Really, really great movie based on a very true story. You watch it. It stars Hugh Jackman, who's amazing in it. So, so good. As well as Kate Hudson. I bet they're both going to get Oscar nominations. If you've seen it on one of your streaming channels, thinking, should I watch it? Is it a Neil Diamond movie? No, it's not about Neil Diamond himself, about these great performers. It's absolutely amazing. Check it out. It's called Song Sung Blue.
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2: I'm Eric Adam. Here's what's coming up in news. A fatal rollover on the Trans-Canada Highway early this morning called police, local firefighters, and EMS to the scene. And the Regina brothers, who won the Riverhurst Walleye Classic earlier this summer, have another trophy to their name. 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
1: Good afternoon. I'm Eric Haddam. A fatal rollover on the Trans-Canada Highway early this morning called police, local firefighters, and EMS to the scene. Swift Current Rural and Morris RCMP say they received report of a semi-truck rollover roughly 6 kilometers east of Chaplin at around 1:45 a.m. The lone occupant of the vehicle, a 26-year-old male from Brampton, Ontario, was declared deceased at the scene. The driver's family has been notified, and RCMP are continuing to investigate with the help of a collision reconstructionist. The Regina brothers, who won the Riverhurst Walleye Classic earlier this summer, have another trophy to their name. Winston Will Stockdale captured the Sask Landing Walleye Tournament on Lake Diefenbaker, topping 73 teams with nearly 38 pounds of fish over 2 days. Winston says sharing the victory with his younger brother made it even more meaningful.
2: This is my 5th year here. I won it a few years ago with my dad, and it's very special now I win it with my brother. It's a dream come true.
1: The brothers also earned about $10,000, thanks in part to Winston landing the tournament's second largest fish, a 9.43-pound walleye. 100 years of veterans, community, and camaraderie were celebrated at the Legion Branch 56 in Swift Current on Saturday. Branch 56 marked the Legion's centennial anniversary with music, games, and a new mural.
3: Yeah, it was great to be able to officially unveil that talk a little bit about its significance and stuff, because it certainly means a lot to us, and the Legion hopes that, it's just a way for us to give back to the community.
1: The mural itself was done by Shaunavon's Andrew Robertson. An international artist brought a prairie-inspired vision to life on Shaunavon's water tower during Southwest Mural Fest. Australian muralist Joel Fergie says he wanted the piece to create a connection between generations in the community.
4: Sometimes you finish your work and you feel like it's missing something, but this, I feel like I've really captured the essence of the place, and it tells a bit of my own personal story as well, which is really nice, so it ticks a lot of the boxes for me.
1: The mural was unveiled during Boomtown Days after Fergie spent about 10 days completing the large-scale artwork. Families in Swift Current had the chance to experience a different kind of circus as Europa Super Circus brought its European-inspired production to town. Tommy Rogers with Sarasota Box Office says the show focuses on artistry and creativity rather than traditional circus acts.
5: Very family forward. What we're hoping to do is to introduce the art to even a generation that's never been exposed to the circus.
1: Europa Super Circus performed under the big top at the Swift Current Mall from July 16th to 19th. And the area of Canada affected by drought nearly doubled during June. Trevor Hadwin, agri-climate specialist with Agriculture and Agri-Food Canada, says while timely rainfall brought major improvements to drought conditions across the southern prairies, the situation worsened in BC, where 80% of the province is now classified as abnormally dry or in drought. Overall, the area of Canada covered by drought doubled in June, going from 9.3% at the end of May to 18.8% at the end of June. Despite the increase nationally, Hadwin says timely rainfall brought major improvements to drought conditions across the southern prairies.
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1: Two Swift Current football players are coming home with silver medals from the Football Canada Cup. Comp Colts teammates Jackson Gording-Devell and Chase Ossett helped Saskatchewan reach yesterday's national championship game in Winnipeg before falling 23-20 to Quebec in overtime. Saskatchewan led by 3 entering the fourth quarter before Quebec rallied to force overtime and claim gold. The silver follows a tournament that also included wins over New Brunswick and Ontario. It was a weekend of speed and family fun this past weekend during the Swift Current Stock Car Association's second race of the season, featuring annual Kids' Day festivities. Both Friday and Saturday boasted a full lineup of cars. Saturday's feature race winners included Cody Smith in the Modifieds, Serge Perreault in the Hobbies, Terry Fair in the Minis, and Wayne Sadowski in the Street Sox. Stock car races gear back up August 21st and 22nd. More race results are available on Swift Current Online. Swift Current minor baseball teams brought home plenty of hardware over the weekend. The U15 Sonic earned the provincial bronze medal in Regina, going undefeated through round-robin play before rebounding from a semifinal loss to Moose Jaw with a dominant 13-0 win over the Estevan Bulldogs in the bronze medal game. And the 13 UAA Redhead Equipment 57s also celebrated a championship, defeating the Weyburn Beavers 8-2 in the league final after posting a 21-1 regular season. They'll head to Tier 1 Provincials in Humboldt this weekend. And the U13B Sonic also had a strong showing, capturing the provincial silver medal. And the Swiftkern 57s will hit the diamond at Mitchell Field tonight for a game and a half. They'll resume a game from earlier this year with the Weyburn Beavers, trailing 4-2 in the fourth inning. Once they complete that, they'll take a 30-minute break before playing tonight's regularly scheduled game. First pitch for the half game is at 6 p.m. And if you've got a story, tip, or score to share, let us know. Call 306-773-NEWS or submit it anytime on SwiftCurrentOnline.com by clicking on Submit News.
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1: Good afternoon, it's Eric Hannum taking a look at your five-day forecast. Today is going to see a mix of sun and cloud with a 30% chance of showers and a risk of a thunderstorm. Wind northwest 30, gusting to 50 with a high of 23, humidex of 27, and a UV index of 7 or high. Tonight, partly cloudy, 30% chance of showers in the evening with a risk of a thunderstorm. Fog patches developing near midnight. Wind northwest 20 kilometers an hour, becoming light in the evening and a low of 13. For Tuesday, a mix of sun and cloud, fog patches dissipating in the morning with a high of 25 and a humidex of 27. Wednesday, sunny and a high of 33. Thursday, sunny and a high of 34. And Friday, sunny and a high of 35. 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
0: You're busy. We get it. So are we. Gathering news and telling stories about our community. 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

It's Tennille Arts, Don't Ruin Flowers. Good afternoon, I'm Tank Montana. On the way for you, Dasha, as well as Tay Bay. And here's John Michael Montgomery.

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12: Good afternoon, it's Eric Haddam taking a look at your five-day forecast. Today is going to see a mix of sun and cloud with a 30% chance of showers and a risk of a thunderstorm. Wind northwest 30, gusting to 50 with a high of 23, humid index of 27, and a UV index of 7 or high. Tonight, partly cloudy, 30% chance of showers in the evening with a risk of a thunderstorm. Fog patches developing near midnight. Wind northwest 20 kilometers an hour, becoming light in the evening and a low of 13. For Tuesday, a mix of sun and cloud, fog patches dissipating in the morning with a high of 25 and a humid index of 27. Wednesday, sunny and a high of 33. Thursday, sunny and a high of 34. And Friday, sunny and a high of 35. 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

road I always thought, yeah, I was that kind of man.

It's Tay Bay's What Was I Drinking? How you doing? It's Tank Montana. Hope you're having a fantastic Monday. On the way for you, some great stuff from Jason Aldean and the James Barker Band. They're all coming up.

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3: Well, in the news today, well, I'll start off with what I went to. Saturday, I got to do a live from like 8:30 till 3 at Boomtown Days in Chauvin, right there on Center Street. And man, was that a lot of fun. That place was alive and thriving. Tons of people came to town for it. And their parade, get this, 40 registered floats. They had more than double that actually show up.
2: Yeah, that doesn't surprise me. That's very Saskatchewan. Like, are you registered? Nah, but I brought one anyway. Can I be in here? Yeah.
3: What do you mean registered? I clearly have put ribbons on my truck. Of course I'm registered.
2: Yeah, it's as registered as you need.
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0: Marker Band's Meet Your Mama. They played in Quebec yesterday. They have a few more shows coming up right across Canada, including Lake Cowichan in BC. Also playing at the Boots and Hearts Music Festival in Ontario, August 9th. If you'd like more information about their tour, about their shows, visit jamesbarkerband.com.
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2: I'm Eric Adam. Here's what's coming up in news. Another Southwest Saskatchewan fishing tournament has gone to the Stockdale Brothers of Regina. And the Swift Current Legion Branch 56 hosted a celebration in honor of the Royal Canadian Legion, achieving 100 years of veteran support and camaraderie. 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
1: Good afternoon. I'm Eric Haddam. Police have shared details about a fatal rollover early this morning east of Chaplin. Around 1:45 a.m., Swift Current Rural and Morse RCMP responded to a semi-rollover on the Trans-Canada Highway, along with EMS and firefighters. The sole occupant of the semi was declared deceased by EMS at the scene. He was identified as a 26-year-old male from Brampton, Ontario. An investigation is ongoing. Another Southwest Saskatchewan fishing tournament has gone to the Stockdale brothers. Regina's Winston and Will Stockdale followed up their Riverhurst victory by winning the Sask Landing Walleye Tournament with a two-day catch of 37.97 pounds. Tournament board member Corey Hodgins says events like this continue to showcase the fishing opportunities at Sask Landing.
2: Just good to get everybody out in the summer and enjoy the heat, I guess. And it's good to see what kind of fishing there is here at Sask Landing, too.
1: 73 teams competed in this year's event, with organizers hoping to see participation rebound next summer. The Swift Current Legion Branch 56 hosted a celebration in honor of the Royal Canadian Legion, achieving 100 years of veteran support and camaraderie. John Griffin, public relations officer with the Legion, was pretty happy with how the day went.
3: Yeah, absolutely. It's been a good but busy day. We started off at 8 in the morning with a pancake breakfast and live entertainment. Ran pretty much the whole day right till 6 o'clock.
1: The night was capped off with a performance from Brenda Cottrell on the Remember the Legends tour. Shaunavon became a showcase for public art as the Southwest Mural Fest brought artists from around the world to the community. Joel Fergie says the response from residents while he worked on the water tower was something he'll remember.
4: Yeah, it's just phenomenal. Every day I've got hundreds of people driving by just, you know, shouting and giving thumbs up. So I just feel like I've been on the right track the last few days, and I can't wait to sort of share the finished piece.
1: The festival has helped create 13 murals throughout Shaunavon since launching in 2024. A modern take on the circus was on display in Swift Current as Europa Super Circus stopped under the big top. Tommy Rogers with Sarasota Box Office says the production is designed to introduce a new generation to the performing arts through a contemporary circus experience.
5: Quite interesting, you know, they travel and they have varied backgrounds.
1: The family-friendly show featured performers from across Europe and wrapped up at Swift Current Stop on Saturday. And according to the latest Canadian Drought Monitor, drought conditions have almost disappeared in agricultural areas across the prairies. Trevor Hadwin is an agri-climate specialist with Agriculture and Agri-Food Canada, and he says parts of the southern prairies receive well above normal precipitation.
6: This is the first time since 2020 that there have been no drought in the agricultural regions of the prairies. Although most of the region saw adequate to surplus rainfall, northern regions of Saskatchewan and Alberta received below normal precipitation. This resulted in the expansion of drought in northwestern Alberta near high level, and the establishment of drought conditions in central Saskatchewan near LaRonge.
1: Hadwin notes only 11% of the prairie region remained in drought at the end of June, primarily the northern areas.
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1: A pair of national silver medals are heading back to Swift Current. Comp Colts teammates Jackson Gording-Develle and Chase Osseth were part of Team Saskatchewan's run to the Football Canada Cup final, where Quebec earned a 23-20 overtime victory last night. Saskatchewan advanced with convincing wins over New Brunswick and Ontario before settling for second. Gording-Develle now owns silver and bronze medals at the U18 Canada Cup, while Osseth adds silver to the gold medal he won at last year's U17 Western Canada Challenge. The Swift Current Motor Speedway was packed over the weekend during stock car races, which featured a full lineup of cars and Kids Day fun during Saturday's intermission. On Friday, the feature race winners were Brent Skirdall in the Modifieds, Broden Berg in the Hobby Stocks, Brian Trellenberg in the Minis, and Murray Kettler in the Street Stocks. More race results can be found on Swift Current Online. Local stock car drivers will be back for a doubleheader August 21st and 22nd. It was another successful weekend for Swift Current Baseball. The 13U AA Redhead Equipment 57s claim their league championship with an 8-2 win over the Weyburn Beavers. Jace Powell and Keaton Weens each drove in two runs, while Jacob By, Holden Duckworth, and Jaden Gator combined to shut down Weyburn on the mound. And the U-15 Sonic brought home bronze at Provincials in Regina after a 13-0 win over Estevan, while the U-13B Sonic earned Provincial silver, advancing to the championship game before falling to Moose Jaw. And the second half of the WCBL season begins tonight for the Swift Current 57s at home, with only 18 games left. Swift Current and Weyburn will resume a postponed game in the fourth inning, with the Beavers ahead 4-2. After that, in a brief break, the two teams will play again. Swift Current is 2.5 games back of the final playoff spot in the East Division at 13-25. And from local news to local sports, we're here for your updates. 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
1: Good afternoon, it's Eric Adam. Take a look at your five-day weather forecast. Today, a mix of sun and cloud with a 30% chance of showers and a risk of a thunderstorm. Wind northwest 30, gusting to 50 with a high of 23, humidex of 27, and a UV index of 7 or high. Tonight, partly cloudy, 30% chance of showers this evening with a risk of a thunderstorm. Fog patches developing near midnight. Wind northwest 20 kilometers an hour, becoming light this evening and a low of 13. For Tuesday, a mix of sun and cloud, fog patches dissipating in the morning with a high of 25 and a humidex of 27. For Wednesday, sunny and a high of 33. For Thursday, sunny and a high of 34. And Friday, sunny and a high of 35. Local news, local weather, local sports, and local radio can all be found on SwiftCurrentOnline.com.
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It's High Valley and Fools. Good afternoon. I'm Tank Montana. On the way for you, some great stuff from Kenny Chesney, as well as Dallas Smith. And just ahead of Carter Faith, here's Sammy Kershaw.

0: It's Carter, Faith, and Betty. It's Tank Montana. And we got to ask Carter, what was the inspiration for her song, Betty?
1: Well, I did get cheated on, so I had those feelings. I was like, oh my God. And I was sick of writing sad, emotional songs about it, to be honest. And I remembered this time that I was at a truck stop, and I met this old lady with a chihuahua, and the chihuahua was named Betty and had painted nails and a pink collar. And I was like, if that dog was a person, she would have taken my man. Like, that is Jolene in a dog, you know?
0: That's Carter Faith talking about her great song, Betty. Dallas Smith on the way for you, and Kenny Chesney coming up next.
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17: Good afternoon, it's Eric Adam taking a look at your five-day forecast. Today is going to see a mix of sun and cloud with a 30% chance of showers and a risk of a thunderstorm. Wind northwest 30, gusting to 50 with a high of 23, humidex of 27, and a UV index of 7 or high. Tonight, partly cloudy, 30% chance of showers in the evening with a risk of a thunderstorm. Fog patches developing near midnight. Wind northwest 20 kilometers an hour, becoming light in the evening and a low of 13. For Tuesday, a mix of sun and cloud, fog patches dissipating in the morning with a high of 25 and a humidex of 27. Wednesday, sunny and a high of 33. Thursday, sunny and a high of 34. And Friday, sunny and a high of 35. 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

Dallas Smith and Cheap Seats. Good afternoon. I'm Tank Montana. Lainey Wilson's 4x4 by You coming up after Evan Burrison's South Side of Sober.

0: It's Lainey Wilson's 4x4 by you. It's Tank Montana. She's currently on her North American tour. She's got quite a few shows coming up, including August 6th. She's playing a place I used to go to a lot as a kid, Detroit Lakes, Minnesota. And if you're hopping on your bike and heading to Sturgis in August, she'll be playing there, the Sturgis Buffalo Chip, on August 12th. 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

0: It's Tony Stevens, Whiskey in Colorado. Good afternoon, it's Tank Montana. Hope you're having a fantastic Monday. Tim and the Glory Boys on the way for you, and Palmer Lee's Gonna Love You. Coming up for you next.
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2: I'm Eric Adam. Here's what's coming up in news. A fatal rollover on the Trans-Canada Highway early this morning called police, local firefighters, and EMS to the scene. And the Regina brothers, who won the Riverhurst Walleye Classic earlier this summer, have another trophy to their name. 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
7: Coming up tomorrow morning in the Country 94.1 Country 1490 morning show, our friends from My City Care are popping on by the show. We're also going to be chatting with Chase Osseth and Jackson Gording Double after their performance with Team Sask at the Canada Cup this past weekend. And we're going to hear from our listener of the week. Travis Greenwood will be popping by the show. We'll be chatting with him tomorrow morning as well. 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
2: Good afternoon. I'm Eric Haddam. A fatal rollover on the Trans-Canada Highway early this morning called police, local firefighters, and EMS to the scene. Swift Current Rural and Morris RCMP say they received report of a semi-truck rollover roughly 6 kilometers east of Chaplin at around 1:45 a.m. The lone occupant of the vehicle, a 26-year-old male from Brampton, Ontario, was declared deceased at the scene. The driver's family has been notified, and RCMP are continuing to investigate with the help of a collision reconstructionist. The Regina brothers, who won the Riverhurst Walleye Classic earlier this summer, have another trophy to their name. Winston Will Stockdale captured the Sask Landing Walleye Tournament on Lake Diefenbaker, topping 73 teams with nearly 38 pounds of fish over 2 days. Winston says sharing the victory with his younger brother made it even more meaningful.
3: This is my 5th year here. I won it a few years ago with my dad, and it's very special now. I win it with my brother. It's a dream come true.
2: The brothers also earned about $10,000, thanks in part to Winston landing the tournament's second largest fish, a 9.43-pound walleye. 100 years of veterans, community, and camaraderie were celebrated at the Legion Branch 56 in Swift Current on Saturday. Branch 56 marked the Legion's centennial anniversary with music, games, and a new mural.
4: Yeah, it was great to be able to officially unveil that talk a little bit about its significance and stuff, because it certainly means a lot to us, and the Legion hopes that, it's just a way for us to give back to the community.
2: The mural itself was done by Shaunavon's Andrew Robertson. An international artist brought a prairie-inspired vision to life on Shaunavon's Water Tower during Southwest Mural Fest. Australian muralist Joel Fergie says he wanted the piece to create a connection between generations in the community.
5: Sometimes you finish a work and you feel like it's missing something, but this, I feel like I've really captured the essence of the place, and it tells a bit of my own personal story as well, which is really nice, so it ticks a lot of the boxes for me.
2: The mural was unveiled during Boomtown Days after Fergie spent about 10 days completing the large-scale artwork. Families in Swift Current had the chance to experience a different kind of circus as Europa Super Circus brought its European-inspired production to town. Tommy Rogers with Sarasota Box Office says the show focuses on artistry and creativity rather than traditional circus acts.
6: Very family forward. What we're hoping to do is to introduce the art to even a generation that's never been exposed to the circus.
2: Europa Super Circus performed on the big top of the Swift Current Mall from July 16th to 19th. And the area of Canada affected by drought nearly doubled during June. Trevor Hadwin, agri-climate specialist with Agriculture and Agri-Food Canada, says while timely rainfall brought major improvements to drought conditions across the southern prairies, the situation worsened in BC, where 80% of the province is now classified as abnormally dry or in drought. Overall, the area of Canada covered by drought doubled in June, going from 9.3% at the end of May to 18.8% at the end of June. Despite the increase nationally, Hadwin says timely rainfall brought major improvements to drought conditions across the southern prairies.
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2: Two Swift Current football players are coming home with silver medals from the Football Canada Cup. Comp Colts teammates Jackson Gording-Duvall and Chase Ossoff helped Saskatchewan reach yesterday's national championship game in Winnipeg before falling 23-20 to Quebec in overtime. Saskatchewan led by 3 entering the fourth quarter before Quebec rallied to force overtime and claim gold. The silver follows a tournament that also included wins over New Brunswick and Ontario. It was a weekend of speed and family fun this past weekend during the Swift Current Stock Car Association's second race of the season, featuring annual Kids Day festivities. Both Friday and Saturday boasted a full lineup of cars. Saturday's feature race winners included Cody Smith in the Modifieds, Serge Perreault in the Hobbies, Terry Fair in the Minis, and Wayne Sadowski in the Street Stocks. Stock car races gear back up August 21st and 22nd. More race results are available on Swift Current Online. Swift Current minor baseball teams brought home plenty of hardware over the weekend. The U15 Sonic earned the provincial bronze medal in Regina, going undefeated through round-robin play before rebounding from a semifinal loss to Moose Jaw with a dominant 13-0 win over the Estevan Bulldogs in the bronze medal game. And the 13 UAA Redhead Equipment 57s also celebrated a championship, defeating the Weyburn Beavers 8-2 in the league final after posting a 21-1 regular season. They'll head to Tier 1 Provincials in Humboldt this weekend. And the U13B Sonic also had a strong showing, capturing the provincial silver medal. And the Swiftcurrent 57s will hit the diamond at Mitchell Field tonight for a game and a half. They'll resume a game from earlier this year with the Weyburn Beavers trailing 4-2 in the fourth inning. Once they complete that, they'll take a 30-minute break before playing tonight's regularly scheduled game. First pitch for the half game is at 6 p.m. And if you've got a story, tip, or score to share, let us know. Call 306-773-NEWS or submit it anytime on SwiftCurrentOnline.com by clicking on Submit News.
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7: Good evening. This is Kirsty Hansen back with a 5-day forecast. Tonight we'll see partly cloudy skies with a low of 13. Tomorrow we're looking at a mix of sun and clouds with a high of 24. Then on Wednesday, Thursday, and Friday, sunny with highs from 32 to 35. 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

0: Josh Stumps, Johnny Walker. We got to ask Josh, when did he know he wanted to be a country singer?
1: I don't know when the exact start point was, but it's just kind of kept growing and growing and growing. And the more I do it, the more and more you realize I really want to do this. Like, I knew it when I kind of came out of high school, started writing songs, but still had like plans of maybe I'll go to university. I don't know. And then I was like, no, this is fun though. Let me like keep trying this.
0: Just ahead of Luke Combs, here's Garth Brooks.

0: It's Luke Combs and Be By You. He's currently on his European tour this past weekend. He played at Slane Castle in Ireland. That is a great place to see a concert. He's got a couple of shows coming up at Edinburgh in Scotland, and then he'll be playing Wembley Stadium for three shows, July 31st, August 1st, and August 2nd. I've been to Wembley Stadium a few times in the past. Saw Michael Jackson there twice. Also saw Bon Jovi and George Michael. What a great place to see a show. The country fans are going to love seeing Luke Combs in London. Get more information about his tour at lukecombs.com.
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13: Good evening. This is Kirsty Hansen back with a five-day forecast. Tonight we'll see partly cloudy skies with a low of 13. Tomorrow, we're looking at a mix of sun and clouds with a high of 24. Then on Wednesday, Thursday, and Friday, sunny with highs from 32 to 35. 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

0: It's Jason Aldean, who we got to ask. We heard when you were growing up, you were a huge Alabama fan.
1: Yeah, I grew up a huge Alabama fan. It was kind of like my first memories of music. My dad and having a record collection and sitting down and playing those. Like the big vinyls, just learned where the little marks were, where you put the needle, and I had a big set of headphones with a quarter inch cable, and I would sit there and play those records over and over and over. And Alabama was just the band for me that I always kind of gravitated towards. It was like country, but still cool. It had some rock and roll, southern rock. They were a club band that started in the bars and made it into Nashville, got a deal, became one of the biggest bands around in the early 80s. And so they were just always kind of my Beatles.
0: It's Jason Aldean, and on the way for you, the Reklaws and George Burd coming up next.
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8: Well, in the news today, well, I'll start off with what I went to. Saturday, I got to do a live from like 8:30 till 3 at Boomtown Days in Shaman, right there on Center Street. And man, was that a lot of fun. That place was alive and thriving. Tons of people came to town for it. And their parade, get this, 40 registered floats. They had more than double that actually show up.
7: Yeah, that doesn't surprise me. That's very Saskatchewan. Like, are you registered? Nah, but I brought one anyway. Can I be in here? Yeah.
8: What do you mean registered? 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Of course I'm registered.
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14: Good evening. This is Kirsty Hansen back with a five-day forecast. Tonight we'll see partly cloudy skies with a low of 13. Tomorrow we're looking at a mix of sun and clouds with a high of 24. Then on Wednesday, Thursday, and Friday, sunny with highs from 32 to 35. 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

0: It's the Reclaws, and I do too. How you doing? It's Tank Montana. The NHL has released the 2026-27 regular season schedule. The season will go from 82 to 84 games, and will start about 2 weeks earlier. It'll begin on September 29th, including my favorite team of all time, the Montreal Canadiens, taking on the Leafs, as well as the Canucks will visit the Oilers.
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2: I'm Eric Adam. Here's what's coming up in news. It was a busy weekend for first responders in the Moose Jaw area, with several serious collisions reported. And another Southwest Saskatchewan fishing tournament has gone to the Stockdale Brothers of Regina. 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
3: At a recent meeting in Halifax, the Canadian Federation of Agriculture discussed how the federal government can support farmers. President Keith Curry says the ideal support comes from multiple sources.
4: One of the big themes that continues to come out of that is this whole of government approach that we're talking about for the new policy framework. You know, not so much for government, but certainly around the national food security strategy. We can't just put the onus on agriculture and agri-food Canada, but we really need other ministries. There's a big infrastructure component to it, so certainly the Ministry of Infrastructure needs to be there. ICED needs to be there. Trade is certainly a big part of this, so, you know, all things involved with trade, we need to have the GAC there and different ministries involved that way. Finance is going to have to play a big part in that. Transportation is going to play a big part of that. AI will play a big part, so that whole of government approach is certainly going to be necessary going forward. With respect,
3: the event also saw the announcement of $3.5 billion over 10 years for national farm food security. For Golden West, I'm Scott Bolton.
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2: Good evening. I'm Eric Haddam. A fatal rollover on the Trans-Canada Highway early this morning called police, local firefighters, and EMS to the scene. Swift Current Rural and Morse RCMP say they received a report of a semi-truck rollover roughly 6 kilometers east of Champlin around 1:45 a.m. The lone occupant of the vehicle, a 26-year-old male from Brampton, Ontario, was declared deceased at the scene. The driver's family has been notified, and RCMP are continuing to investigate with the help of a collision reconstructionist. And a tragic weekend on Saskatchewan highways has also claimed the lives of 2 people. Lumsden RCMP say a wrong-way collision on Highway 11 Saturday night killed both drivers involved. Police say a northbound SUV traveling in the southbound lanes collided head-on with another SUV just before 9 o'clock. One of the victims has been identified as Saskatchewan Rough Riders linebacker Jaden Dahlke of Leduc, Alberta. The investigation remains ongoing. The Regina brothers, who won the Riverhurst Walleye Classic earlier in the summer, have another trophy to their name. Winston and Will Stockdale captured the Sask Landing Walleye Tournament on Lake Deevmaker, topping 73 teams with nearly 38 pounds of fish over 2 days. Winston says sharing the victory with his younger brother made it even more meaningful.
3: This is my 5th year here. I won it a few years ago with my dad, and it's very special now. I went out with my brother. It's a dream come true.
2: The brothers also earned about $10,000, thanks in part to Winston landing the tournament's second-largest fish, a 9.43-pound walleye. 100 years of veterans, community, and camaraderie were celebrated at the Legion Branch 56 in Swift Current on Saturday. Branch 56 marked the Legion's centennial anniversary with music, games, and a new mural.
4: Yeah, it was great to be able to officially unveil that talk a little bit about its significance and stuff, because it certainly means a lot to us, and the Legion hopes that, it's just a way for us to give back to the community.
2: The mural itself was done by Shaunavon's Andrew Robertson. An international artist brought a prairie-inspired vision to life on Shaunavon's Water Tower during this year's Southwest Mural Fest. Australian muralist Joel Fergie says he wanted the piece to create a connection between generations in the community.
5: Sometimes you finish your work and you feel like it's missing something, but this, I feel like I've really captured the essence of the place, and it tells a bit of my own personal story as well, which is really nice, so it ticks a lot of the boxes for me.
2: The mural was unveiled during Boomtown Days after Fergie spent about 10 days completing the large-scale artwork. And families in Swift Current had the chance to experience a different kind of circus, as Europa Super Circus brought its European-inspired production to town. Tommy Rogers with Sarasota Box Office says the show focuses on artistry and creativity rather than traditional circus acts.
6: Very family forward. What we're hoping to do is to introduce the art to even a generation that's never been exposed to the circus.
2: Europa Super Circus performed under the big top of the Swift Current Mall from July 16th to 19th.
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2: A pair of national silver medals are heading back to Swift Current. Comp Colts teammates Jackson Gording-Develle and Chase Ossoff were part of Team Saskatchewan's run to the Football Canada Cup final, where Quebec earned a 23-20 overtime victory last night. Saskatchewan advanced with convincing wins over New Brunswick and Ontario before settling for second. Gording-Develle now owns silver and bronze medals at the U18 Canada Cup, while Ossoff adds silver to the gold medal he won at last year's U17 Western Canada Challenge. The Swift Current Motor Speedway was packed over the weekend during stock car races, which featured a full lineup of cars and Kids Day fun during Saturday's intermission. On Friday, the feature race winners were Brent Skirdall in the Modifieds, Broden Berg in the Hobby Stocks, Brian Trellenberg in the Minis, and Murray Kettler in the Street Stocks. More race results can be found on Swift Current Online. Local stock car drivers will be back for a doubleheader August 21st and 22nd. It was another successful weekend for Swift Current Baseball. The 13U AA Redhead Equipment 57s claimed their league championship with an 8-2 win over the Weyburn Beavers. Jace Powell and Keaton Weens each drove in 2 runs, while Jacob Bye, Holden Duckworth, and Jaden Gator combined to shut down Weyburn on the mound. And the U-15 Sonic brought home bronze at Provincials in Regina after a 13-0 win over Estevan, while the U-13B Sonic earned Provincial silver, advancing to the championship game before falling to Moose Jaw. And the second half of the WCBL season begins tonight for the Swift Current 57s at home with only 18 games left. Swift Current and Weyburn will resume a postponed game in the fourth inning with the Beavers ahead 4-2. After that, in a brief break, the two teams will play again. Swift Current is 2.5 games back of the final playoff spot in the East Division at 13-25. And from local news to local sports, we're here for your updates. 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
0: Good evening. This is Kirsty Hansen back with a 5-day forecast. Tonight we'll see partly cloudy skies with a low of 13. Tomorrow we're looking at a mix of sun and clouds with a high of 24. Then on Wednesday, Thursday, and Friday, sunny with highs from 32 to 35. 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

It's Holy Burrows and Put It On Me. How you doing? I'm Tank Montana. Hope you're having a fantastic Monday and a great start to your week. On the way for you, John Party, as well as Tay Bay. And here's Faith Hill.

0: it's Lainey Wilson. How you doing? It's Tank Montana. She's currently on her North American tour. At the moment, no shows in Canada, but she does get close, playing in Detroit Lakes, Minnesota on August 6th. I used to go there a lot when I was a kid on my summer holidays. And also, if you're heading to Sturgis this year, she'll be playing at the Sturgis Buffalo Chip on August 12th. You can get more information about her shows at LaineyWilson.com.
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14: Hi there. 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
18: Good evening. This is Kirsty Hansen back with the 5-day forecast. Tonight we'll see partly cloudy skies with a low of 13. Tomorrow we're looking at a mix of sun and clouds with a high of 24. Then on Wednesday, Thursday, and Friday, sunny with highs from 32 to 35. 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

Stevie Lee Olsen's Out of Yours, as well as John Party. How you doing? I'm Tank Montana. Got Morgan Wallen on the way for you. And here's a tape.

0: Lake Montana. We're not even halfway through summer, and the NHL has released the 2026-27 regular season schedule. It'll kick off on September 29th, about 2 weeks earlier than normal, and the 82-game schedule is now 84 games. On the 29th, games include the Leafs and Montreal, as well as the Canucks in Edmonton. Each team will play 84 games, and the season will wrap up with all 32 teams playing on Saturday, April 10th.
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11: Good evening. This is Kirsty Hansen back with a five-day forecast. Tonight we'll see partly cloudy skies with a low of 13. Tomorrow we're looking at a mix of sun and clouds with a high of 24. Then on Wednesday, Thursday, and Friday, sunny with highs from 32 to 35. 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
1: It's Tim Hicks and No Truck Song. How you doing? I'm Tank Montana. This is Today in Country Music History for July 20th. On this date in 1968, Johnny Cash was number one on the country charts with Folsom Prison Blues. And on this date in 2012, Kenny Chesney was number one on the album chart with Welcome to the Fishbowl. He was asked, what was it like playing in big football stadiums? And he said, I didn't realize your life was like this. Hey man, welcome to the fishbowl, which is why he called that album Welcome to the Fishbowl. That's Today in Country Music History.
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3: I'm Eric Adam. Here's what's coming up in news. A fatal rollover on the Trans-Canada Highway early this morning called police, local firefighters, and EMS to the scene. And a tragic weekend on Saskatchewan highways has claimed the lives of two people. 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
1: Good evening. I'm Eric Haddam. Police have shared details about a fatal rollover early this morning east of Chaplin. Around 1:45 a.m., Swift Current Rural and Morse RCMP responded to a semi-rollover on the Trans-Canada Highway, along with EMS and firefighters. The sole occupant of the semi was declared deceased by EMS at the scene. He was identified as a 26-year-old male from Brampton, Ontario. An investigation is ongoing. And it was a busy weekend for first responders in the Moose Jaw area, with several serious collisions reported there as well. The most serious happened Saturday night on Highway 11 near Lumsden, where a wrong-way crash claimed the lives of two drivers, one being Saskatchewan Rough Riders linebacker Jaden Dalkey. RCMP say alcohol and cannabis were found inside one of the vehicles, with toxicology testing and autopsy still to come. Police also responded to crashes near Karen and a collision involving a youth cyclist in Moose Jaw. Another Southwest Saskatchewan fishing tournament has gone to the Stockdale Brothers of Regina. Regina's Winston and Will Stockdale followed up their Riverhurst victory by winning the Sask Landing Walleye Tournament with a two-day catch of 37.97 pounds. Tournament board member Corey Hodgins says events like this continue to showcase the fishing opportunities at Sask Landing.
2: It's just good to get everybody out in the summer and enjoy the heat, I guess, and it's good to see what kind of fishing there is here at Sask Landing, too.
1: 73 teams competed in this year's event, with organizers hoping to see a participation rebound next summer. The Swift Current Legion Branch 56 hosted a celebration in honor of the Royal Canadian Legion achieving 100 years of veteran support and camaraderie. John Griffin, public relations officer for the Legion Branch 56, was pretty happy with how the day went.
3: Yeah, absolutely. It's been a good but busy day. We started off at 8 in the morning with a pancake breakfast and live entertainment. Ran pretty much the whole day right till 6 o'clock.
1: The night was capped off with a performance from Brenda Cottrell on the Remember the Legends tour.